songs that defined American popular music. Our theme tonight is Born in August, Great Voices and Signature Sounds. We're celebrating the singers, pianists, bandleaders born during August and the recordings that made their sounds immediately recognizable. Our birthday gathering includes Tony Bennett, Louis Armstrong, Jerry Southern, Eddie Fisher, George Shearing, who's in the background, Buddy Greco, Oscar Peterson, Edie Gourmet, Bill Evans, Count Basie, and Dinah Washington. What a lineup. So take center stage. Others will be heard accompanying Nat King Cole, Ella Fitzgerald, Frank Sinatra, reminding us that signature sound can come from behind the singer as well as from the microphone. Tony Bennett was born August 3rd, 1926. Louis Armstrong followed on August 4th, 1901. They begin our Sunday evening with two records that became signature hits. Stay tuned to the Great American Songbook at 92.7.

Tony Bennett's first major hit. Spent 10 weeks at the top of the charts. I feel like you're too...

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This is the Great American Songbook. And tonight, we're celebrating the birthdays of our artist born in August. Louis Armstrong celebrated August 4th as his birthday, although records discovered years later established that he was born on the date in 1901. Whatever year, there has never been any question about the joy brought to American music. In 1964, he took a Broadway show tune all the way to the top of the pop charts, actually beating out the Beatles. Here's Louis Armstrong, 92.7, a little bit of Hello, Dolly.

That's right. The greatest hits of all time in 92.7 WVLI. Randy King here, your host of the Great American Songbook, every Sunday night, 7 to 9 p.m. And tonight, born in August. 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Born August 5th, 1926. Jerry Southern was a gifted pianist as well as one of the most gifted and intimate vocal stylists of the 1950s. Her quiet, restrained delivery made every lyric sound like a private conversation. 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

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And I'm Randy King, your host of the Great American Songbook, here every Sunday, 7 and 9 p.m., playing those songs that defined American popular music. Eddie Fisher was born August 10th, 1928. And again, during the early 1950s, he was one of America's most popular young singers. His clear, emotional voice was heard on radio, records, and television. Here is one of the most memorable recordings, Eddie Fisher and Oh My Papa. 7:14 on your Sunday night, this is the Great American Songbook at 92.7 WVLI.

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Tonight, August's birthdays in the Great American Songbook. George Shearing was born in London on August 13th, 1919. He was blind from birth. He developed probably one of the most recognizable piano sounds in the Great American Songbook, a smooth, elegant style built around piano, vibes, and guitar. This next composition became his signature tune. Here is George Shearing Quintet with Lullaby of Birdland. 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
1: Partly cloudy skies overnight tonight with temperatures down to 65 degrees for an overnight low. We're going to stay mostly sunny into Monday, a little cooler. Daytime high reaching 81, a couple of light clouds late into the day and staying partly cloudy then Monday night, down to 61 degrees for an overnight low. Sunny skies Tuesday with a high of 82, a couple of showers, thunderstorms returning then Tuesday night, overnight low of 65. I'm meteorologist Jason Laird.
2: 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It's currently 81 degrees at the Greater Kankakee Airport. And believe it or not, there are no watches, no warnings, no severe threat of weather anywhere. Tonight we're celebrating the birthdays in August. Many of these people were born in the mid-1920s. Sit back and enjoy the Great American Songbook here at 92.7. Our next singer and pianist, Buddy Greco, was born August 14th, 1926. His confident, swinging approach found an ideal match in this next Richard Rodgers standard from the 1937 musical, Babes in Arm. He takes liberties, Buddy Greco, as he sings The Lady's a Tramp. 92.7 WVLI.
3: That's why the lady is a tramp. Tramp. Ooh. She gets too hungry for a dinner at 8 now. Hates the theater, but never comes late. She never bothers with the people she hates. That's why the lady is a tramp. Don't go to crap games with the barons and earls. Won't go to Harlem and Hermes and Pearls. She won't dish the dirt with the rest of the girls. That's why the lady is a tramp. She loves the free, fresh wind in her hair, a life without care. She's broke, and that's so. Hates California, it's so smoggy and damp. That's why the lady is a tramp now. She gets massages, she cries and she moans.

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Edie Gourmet was born August 16th, 1928. So today would have been her 98th birthday. Whether singing on her own or alongside Steve Lawrence, Edie brought warmth, personality, and unmistakable powerful voice to every performance. And I can attest to that. When I attended Millikan University in the mid-70s, Edie Gourmet and Steve Lawrence were guest artists, and I got the pleasure to play in the jazz band backing them up. But I also remember when I was maybe 7 years old hearing this next song on the radio growing up at home. Here she is on one of her liveliest records of her career, Blame It on the Bossa Nova, 92.7 WVLI.

I'll blame it on the Bossa Nova, a hit from the 1960s at 92.7 WVLI, where we play the greatest hits of all time. This is the Great American Songbook every Sunday night, 7 to 9 p.m. I'm Randy King, your host. So glad to be here celebrating the birthdays of artists in the month of August, and one of those is Oscar Peterson. Born August 15, 1925 in Montreal. He had amazing technique. He could be dazzling at times, but he never allowed his playing to get in the way of swing, melody, or feeling. The song Night Train is built on the familiar 12-bar blues form. It's a repeating musical pattern that has served as the foundation for countless blues and great American song performances. Listen closely to the way Peterson builds excitement through rhythm, repetition, and what we call improvisation. This is a trio, three musicians on the Great Blues Chart, Night Train at 92.7.

Ready? One. Three. Four. Five. Six. Seven. Eight. Nine. 10, 11, and 12, and then it starts over again.

Having fun at 92.7 WVLI. Oscar Peterson there in Night Train, the 12-bar blues form. Our next artist is picked on purpose, of course. Born August 29th, 1924, Dinah Washington. She could sing blues, like we just heard, jazz, standards, or popular songs, and make every one of them her own. She was known as the Queen of the Blues, but her expressive voice reached far beyond any single category. What a difference a day makes. 92.7 WVLI. Here's Dinah Washington on the Great American Songbook.

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The great to hear from the callers and asking for different requests. Just had one for stormy weather. We'll see what we can do. No promises. Tonight we're celebrating the birthdays of artists born in August. Count Basie was born August 21st, 1904, and built an entire musical language around rhythm, space, the in-between notes, and swing. He never needed to play too many notes. A perfect place chord could say everything. Here, Count Basie joins the unmatched harmony of the Mills Brothers for a fresh treatment of a familiar standard. Here is April in Paris, 92.7 WVLI, where we play the greatest hits of all time. And this is the Sunday Night Great American Songbook. Songs that defined American popular music, like this one.

Bringing goosebumps at 92.7 WVLI. I'm Randy King, your host of the Great American Songbook and Taunt. And tonight we're celebrating August's birthdays. Before Tony Bennett became closely identified with San Francisco, he was already recording major hits that combined fine songs with the energy of the popular music of the early 1950s. He was born August 3rd. Here is Tony Bennett with one of those earlier signature recordings called Rags to Riches, 92.7.

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1: Partly cloudy skies overnight tonight with temperatures down to 65 degrees for an overnight low. We're going to stay mostly sunny in the Monday, a little cooler. Daytime high reaching 81, a couple of light clouds late into the day and staying partly cloudy then Monday night, down to 61 degrees for an overnight low. Sunny skies Tuesday with a high of 82, a couple of showers, thunderstorms returning then Tuesday night, overnight low of 65. I'm meteorologist Jason Laird.
2: 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It is currently 81 degrees at the Greater Kankakee Airport. Louis Armstrong could turn almost any song into a personal statement. His gravelly voice, brilliant trumpet, and natural sense of theater helped make him one of the most influential entertainers of the 20th century. Here he is with Bobby Darin's tune, Mack the Knife, 92.7.
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Oh, we're wrapping up this first hour of the Great American Songbook in 92.7. Going to play two in a row. Eddie Fisher's recordings were often built around romantic melodies that allowed his clear tenor voice to carry the emotion of the lyric. He was born August 10th. We'll hear Everything I Have Is Yours, and then finishing up the first hour will be Nat King Cole with George Shearing's birthday. The title, Pick Yourself Up, seems perfect for a Sunday evening when life knocks you down, the weather knocks you down. Take a breath, find your rhythm, and begin again. 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
1: Welcome back to the Great American Songbook at 92.7 WVLI. I'm Randy King, spending Sunday evening with you from the American living room, or your patio, or your pontoon boat, wherever you're listening. Tonight, we're celebrating singers and pianists and bandleaders born during the month of August. During our second hour, we'll hear more from Tony Bennett, Louis Armstrong, Dinah Washington, Eddie Fisher, Buddy Greco, and Edie Gourmet. We'll also feature the graceful piano of Oscar Peterson, the effortless swing of Count Basie that's behind my voice, and several remarkable musical partnerships that brought these August-born artists together with other great names for the Great American Songbook. Sit back and enjoy the rest of this cut from Count Basie. This is his theme song, 1 O'Clock Jump, 92.7.

92.7. If that sounded familiar, that's remember the blues progression we talked about in Night Train? 1 o'clock jumps built around the same chord structure. Our second hour begins with the quiet, deeply personal voice of Jerry Southern. Here she is with one of the most enduring romantic songs ever written. You know, we know it by Nat King Cole, but here's Jerry Southern. When I Fall in Love, from the motion picture, 1 minute before zero.

92.7 WVLI. We're celebrating the birthdays in the month of August here at the Great American Songbook. Buddy Greco was equally comfortable at the piano in front of a jazz group or standing center stage in a nightclub. His performances always carried a touch of sophistication and the confidence of a born entertainer. Here's Buddy Greco, 92.7, A Musical Journey Around the World.

92.7. I like it. I like it. I hope. We hope you like it. 92.7 WVLI, the greatest hits of all time, celebrating the birthday artist born in the month of August. Earlier in the first hour, I introduced Edie Gourmet, and I mentioned that when I was at Milligan University playing the tenor saxophone, Edie Gourmet and Steve Lawrence came and did a guest performance with the Milligan University Jazz Lab Band. What a pleasure and experience to be able to be behind singers like Edie Gourmet. She knew how to deliver a tender ballad, but she could also bring wonderful energy to a song with a strong rhythmic pulse. On her 98th anniversary of her birth, here is Edie Gourmet at 92.7. The great song is I'll Take Romance. 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
1: 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What a range. Edie Gourmet playing the greatest hits of all time on the Great American Songbook. I mean, 24/7. You know, few bands swung with the relaxed precision of Count Basie's orchestra. When Basie joined Frank Sinatra, the singer found musical setting that gave him room to phrase freely, while the band supplied an irresistible rhythmic lift. 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
2: Partly cloudy skies overnight tonight with temperatures down to 65 degrees for an overnight low. We're going to stay mostly sunny into Monday, a little cooler. Daytime high reaching 81, a couple of light clouds late into the day and staying partly cloudy then Monday night down to 61 degrees for an overnight low. Sunny skies Tuesday with a high of 82, a couple of showers, thunderstorms returning then Tuesday night, overnight low of 65. I'm meteorologist Jason Laird.
3: And I'm Randy King. Just sweet. What we don't want to hear, Jason, more thunderstorms and rain in the Kankakee River Valley area. 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Earlier we heard Oscar Peterson playing Night Train, and I explained to you the 12-bar blues. His piano playing and really remarkable technical skill. And he always stayed around the melody, at least in the beginning. Even at his most brilliant, he understood how to listen, respond, and support a singer. Here, our August 15th birthday artist joins Ella Fitzgerald for a Duke Ellington tune. Oscar's birthday, Ella singing Duke Ellington song. 92.7 WVLI. It is currently 80 degrees at the Greater Kankakee Airport in a mellow tone.

92.7 WVLI. The Great American Songbook. Songs that defined American popular music. What other music would be written by Duke Ellington, sung by Ella Fitzgerald, and accompanied by an August birthday, Oscar Peterson? And we continue in 1962. Tony Bennett recorded the song that would become permanently associated with him. The performance earned Grammy Awards and followed him throughout the rest of his remarkable career. Born August 3rd, here is Tony Bennett. I left my heart in San Francisco, or I left my heart in North Aurora, or I left my heart in Bradley. Whatever city you want to fill in, this is The Great American Songbook, and I'm Randy King. So glad to be with you. 826, 80 degrees.

92.7, the Great American Songbook, songs that defined American popular music, like I Left My Heart in San Francisco. Dinah Washington could place a little ache inside even the most beautiful melody. Her phrasing was precise, her diction unmistakable, and her emotion honest and impossibly intimate. Here's Dinah Washington doing Nat King Cole's Unforgettable, 92.7. 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

92.7. Unforgettable, Dinah Washington. You know, Eddie Fisher, we heard from him a little earlier. He sang many songs about love and longing, and his direct vocal style made those sentiments especially effective with audiences in the 1950s. Here is our August 10th birthday singer with Wish You Were Here. Stay here in 92.7, where we play the greatest hits of all time, like this one.

You're right here, 92.7 WVLI, where we play the greatest hits of all time. August birthdays on the Great American Songbook. Louis Armstrong, his influence reaches into nearly every corner of American popular music. Late in his career, he recorded a gentle song whose message of hope and gratitude became known all around the world. Recorded in the 60s. Actually, one of my favorite American songs of all time. The lyrics say it all. 8:36 on your Sunday evening, you're listening to the Great American Songbook, songs that defined American popular music like this one.

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Maybe we all need to think to ourselves more often. With all the troubles that we hear about and see and listen to, perhaps we think to ourselves, what a wonderful world, and we can make it so. 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I'm celebrating the birthdays of artists born in August. And next up, Tony Bennett, born August 3rd, meets Bill Evans, born August 16th, a 1975 album. It's Only Voice and Piano, so I want you to listen closely. Here's Tony Bennett and Bill Evans. The song, Young and Foolish. Remember, voice and piano.

92.7 WVLI. Randy King here. The greatest hits of all time. Buddy Greco's on-stage personality was only one side of his artistry. He could also step away from the bright lights and deliver a song of loneliness with real restraint. Buddy Greco was born August 14th. On the quieter side of the Great American Songbook, here is Mr. Lonely. One of the greatest hits of all time, 92.7.

92.7, 8:46 on your Sunday evening. You're listening to WVLI in Kankakee. Had a request from a caller. Randy, can you play one more tune with Tony Bennett and Bill Evans? And dedicate it to my wife. Her name happened to be Debbie. Again, this is Bill Evans and Tony Bennett, both celebrating birthdays in August. That's all we're going to hear is voice and piano. They never sounded hurried. Each phrase allowed the other to breathe. Special dedication to Debbie. Here's Waltz for Debbie, Tony Bennett, and Bill Evans.

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2: Partly cloudy skies overnight tonight with temperatures down to 65 degrees for an overnight low. We're going to stay mostly sunny into Monday, a little cooler. Daytime high reaching 81, a couple of light clouds late into the day and staying partly cloudy then Monday night, down to 61 degrees for an overnight low. Sunny skies Tuesday with a high of 82, a couple of showers, thunderstorms returning then Tuesday night, overnight low of 65. I'm meteorologist Jason Laird.
3: And I'm Randy King, your host of the Great American Songbook here at 92.7. One more time for Edie Gourmet. You know, she possessed vocal power like a Broadway performer, but she also understood how to shape a lyric gradually and let its emotional weight build. 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This is one of her most dramatic performances. 8:52 on your Sunday evening. It's 80 degrees. It feels like it's 91. Yes, it's still humid. If he walked into my life. WVLI.

As the lights dim in your living room, or your gazebo, or your porch, patio, wherever you listen and get together, we're at the end of another Sunday night evening at 92.7 WVLI. Tonight's theme, Born in August, great voices, and definitely signature sounds, remind us that the Great American Songbook was shaped by more than famous voices, pianists, arrangers, orchestras, and musical partnerships all helped turn a written song into a lasting recording. Even though the songs have ended, the memories are going to linger on. Tony Bennett, Louis Armstrong, Jerry Southern, Eddie Fisher, George Shearing, Buddy Greco, Oscar Peterson, Edie Gourmet, Bill Evans, Count Basie, and Dinah Washington each brought something unmistakably personal to American popular music. I'm Randy King, and it has been my pleasure to share these songs and stories with you. 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
3: Partly cloudy skies overnight tonight with temperatures down to 65 degrees for an overnight low. We're going to stay mostly sunny in the Monday, a little cooler. Daytime high reaching 81, a couple of light clouds late into the day and staying partly cloudy then Monday night, down to 61 degrees for an overnight low. Sunny skies Tuesday with a high of 82, a couple of showers, thunderstorms returning then Tuesday night, overnight low of 65. I'm meteorologist Jason Laird.
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0: 92.7 WVLI weather for the Kankakee River Valley.
3: Partly cloudy skies overnight tonight with temperatures down to 65 degrees for an overnight low. We're going to stay mostly sunny in the Monday, a little cooler. Daytime high reaching 81, a couple of light clouds late into the day and staying partly cloudy then Monday night, down to 61 degrees for an overnight low. Sunny skies Tuesday with a high of 82, a couple of showers, thunderstorms returning then Tuesday night, overnight low of 65. I'm meteorologist Jason Laird.
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1: NBC News Radio. I'm Rob Martier. Hawaii is dealing with heavy rain and flooding as Tropical Storm Lala impacts the island chain. The latest update from the National Hurricane Center shows the storm about 75 miles south of Honolulu with top winds of around 70 miles per hour. The BBC is seeking to subpoena Donald Trump Jr., Ivanka Trump, and Jared Kushner in its defense against a $10 billion defamation suit brought by President Trump. Lisa Carton reports.
2: In court filing Friday, the BBC alleged that Trump's children and son-in-law had personal knowledge of Trump's intentions when he gave a speech before the 2021 January 6th Capitol riots.
1: Joey Logano captured his 39th career victory after winning the Cookout 400 at Richmond Raceway. Logano held off Chase Briscoe by 0.392 seconds to secure the win. He is now ninth in the Cup Series standings. Rob Martier, NBC News Radio.
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3: Partly cloudy skies overnight tonight with temperatures down to 65 degrees for an overnight low. We're going to stay mostly sunny in the Monday, a little cooler. Daytime high reaching 81, a couple of light clouds late into the day and staying partly cloudy then Monday night, down to 61 degrees for an overnight low. Sunny skies Tuesday with a high of 82, a couple of showers, thunderstorms returning then Tuesday night, overnight low of 65. I'm meteorologist Jason Laird.
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0: 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Mike Tamano in the morning with Rob West.
1: I used to make them swoon.
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1: When you swoon, you can faint from extreme emotion. So I'm using a liberal sense of the utilization of the word swoon.
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5: 92.7 WVLI weather for the Kankakee River Valley.
6: Kicking off our work week with mostly sunny skies, not bad temperature-wise, reaching 81 into the afternoon, a couple of light clouds expected, and partly cloudy skies do stick with us then Monday night, eventually cooling off to 61 for an overnight low. Tuesday, really more of the same, kind of a carbon copy for us. Mostly sunny skies, 82 for a daytime high. Clouds late into the day, some scattered showers, thunderstorms returning Tuesday night. I'm meteorologist Jason Laird.
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4: Kicking off our work week with mostly sunny skies, not bad temperature-wise, reaching 81 into the afternoon. A couple of light clouds expected, and partly cloudy skies do stick with us. Then Monday night, eventually cooling off to 61 for an overnight low. Tuesday, really more of the same, kind of a carbon copy for us. Mostly sunny skies, 82 for a daytime high. Clouds late into the day, some scattered showers, thunderstorms returning Tuesday night. I'm meteorologist Jason Laird.
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4: Kicking off our work week with mostly sunny skies, not bad temperature-wise, reaching 81 into the afternoon, a couple of light clouds expected, and partly cloudy skies do stick with us then Monday night, eventually cooling off to 61 for an overnight low. Tuesday, really more of the same, kind of a carbon copy for us, mostly sunny skies, 82 for a daytime high. Clouds late into the day, some scattered showers, thunderstorms returning Tuesday night. I'm meteorologist Jason Laird.
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1: NBC News Radio. I'm Rob Martier. Tropical storm Lala is battering Hawaii with strong winds and torrential rain. The National Hurricane Center says Lala is now about 200 miles west of Honolulu with top winds of around 65 miles per hour after weakening slightly from hurricane status. Officials in Indonesia say dozens are dead after a massive earthquake reduced buildings to rubble. The magnitude 7.7 earthquake struck eastern Indonesia Saturday morning, triggering landslides, blocking roads, and destroying hundreds of homes. Baseball legend Tommy John is dead at the age of 83. John's agent says he passed away at his home in Florida on Saturday, surrounded by his wife and other family members. After suffering a torn ligament in 1974, he underwent an experimental elbow reconstruction procedure by Dr. Frank Jobe. The procedure is known as Tommy John surgery. Rob Martier, NBC News Radio.
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2: Kicking off our work week with mostly sunny skies, not bad temperature-wise, reaching 81 into the afternoon. A couple of light clouds expected, and partly cloudy skies do stick with us then Monday night, eventually cooling off to 61 for an overnight low. Tuesday, really more of the same, kind of a carbon copy for us. Mostly sunny skies, 82 for a daytime high. Clouds late into the day, some scattered showers, thunderstorms returning Tuesday night. I'm meteorologist Jason Laird.
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1: 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Some of us are going to get tacos from that new place on Broadway. 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
5: Kicking off our work week with mostly sunny skies, not bad temperature-wise, reaching 81 into the afternoon. A couple of light clouds expected, and partly cloudy skies do stick with us then Monday night, eventually cooling off to 61 for an overnight low. Tuesday, really more of the same, kind of a carbon copy for us. Mostly sunny skies, 82 for a daytime high. Clouds late into the day, some scattered showers, thunderstorms returning Tuesday night. I'm meteorologist Jason Laird.
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1: NBC News Radio, I'm Tammy Trujillo. Dozens of water rescues are reported in Indiana, where six people have died after storms caused flash flooding across the state. A record amount of rain caused streams and rivers to flood their banks across the state on Friday, causing Governor Mike Braun to request a presidential emergency declaration, which President Trump has granted. ABC News is reporting actress Hayden Panettiere has died at the age of 36, the cause of death unknown at this point. The actress was best known for her role as the indestructible cheerleader Claire Bennett on the NBC sci-fi series Heroes, along with the role of Juliet Barnes in the musical drama Nashville and as Kirby Reed in the Scream horror franchise. Iran's parliament has approved a bill that would criminalize interviews and other communications with media considered hostile to the Islamic Republic. Iranian media reports that includes U.S. or Israeli media and outlets financed by either country. Tammy Trujillo, NBC News Radio.
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1: 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Specific rules for individual contests are also listed under the same section. 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
3: Kicking off our work week with mostly sunny skies. Not bad temperature-wise, reaching 81 into the afternoon. A couple of light clouds expected. Partly cloudy skies do stick with us then Monday night, eventually cooling off to 61 for an overnight low. Tuesday, really more of the same, kind of a carbon copy for us. Mostly sunny skies, 82 for a daytime high. Clouds late into the day, some scattered showers, thunderstorms returning Tuesday night. I'm meteorologist Jason Laird.
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0: 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Mike Tamano in the morning with Rob West.
1: I'm Queen Elizabeth II, not number two. You think I don't hear you?
2: QB2.
1: Snickering over. I don't want to be QB2. I'm Queen Elizabeth II. The great thing about being a royal family is you really have no claim to any sort of democracy.
2: So they just give you a bunch of money to do nothing?
1: 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I made a decree or two.
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4: Kicking off our work week with mostly sunny skies, not bad temperature-wise, reaching 81 into the afternoon. A couple of light clouds expected, and partly cloudy skies do stick with us. Then Monday night, eventually cooling off to 61 for an overnight low. Tuesday, really more of the same, kind of a carbon copy for us. Mostly sunny skies, 82 for a daytime high. Clouds late into the day, some scattered showers, thunderstorms returning Tuesday night. I'm meteorologist Jason Laird.
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2: Kicking off our work week with mostly sunny skies. Not bad temperature-wise, reaching 81 into the afternoon. A couple of light clouds expected. Partly cloudy skies do stick with us. Then Monday night, eventually cooling off to 61 for an overnight low. Tuesday, really more of the same, kind of a carbon copy for us. Mostly sunny skies, 82 for a daytime high. Clouds late into the day, some scattered showers, thunderstorms returning Tuesday night. I'm meteorologist Jason Laird.
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5: Kicking off our work week with mostly sunny skies, not bad temperature-wise, reaching 81 into the afternoon. A couple of light clouds expected, and partly cloudy skies do stick with us then Monday night, eventually cooling off to 61 for an overnight low. Tuesday, really more of the same, kind of a carbon copy for us. Mostly sunny skies, 82 for a daytime high. Clouds late into the day, some scattered showers, thunderstorms returning Tuesday night. I'm meteorologist Jason Laird.
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2: Kicking off our work week with mostly sunny skies, not bad temperature-wise, reaching 81 into the afternoon, a couple of light clouds expected, and partly cloudy skies do stick with us then Monday night, eventually cooling off to 61 for an overnight low. Tuesday, really more of the same, kind of a carbon copy for us. Mostly sunny skies, 82 for a daytime high. Clouds late into the day, some scattered showers, thunderstorms returning Tuesday night. I'm meteorologist Jason Laird.
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5: Kicking off our work week with mostly sunny skies, not bad temperature-wise, reaching 81 into the afternoon. A couple of light clouds expected, and partly cloudy skies do stick with us then Monday night, eventually cooling off to 61 for an overnight low. Tuesday, really more of the same, kind of a carbon copy for us. Mostly sunny skies, 82 for a daytime high. Clouds late into the day, some scattered showers, thunderstorms returning Tuesday night. I'm meteorologist Jason Laird.
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2: Kicking off our work week with mostly sunny skies. Not bad temperature-wise, reaching 81 into the afternoon. A couple of light clouds expected, and partly cloudy skies do stick with us. Then Monday night, eventually cooling off to 61 for an overnight low. Tuesday, really more of the same, kind of a carbon copy for us. Mostly sunny skies, 82 for a daytime high. Clouds late into the day, some scattered showers, thunderstorms returning Tuesday night. I'm meteorologist Jason Laird.
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And this. 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She's a man eater. 92.7 WVLI plays the greatest hits of all time, like this.

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4: Kicking off our work week with mostly sunny skies. Not bad temperature-wise, reaching 81 into the afternoon. A couple of light clouds expected. Partly cloudy skies do stick with us then Monday night, eventually cooling off to 61 for an overnight low. Tuesday, really more of the same, kind of a carbon copy for us. Mostly sunny skies, 82 for a daytime high. Clouds late into the day, some scattered showers, thunderstorms returning Tuesday night. I'm meteorologist Jason Laird.
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1: NBC News Radio, I'm Mark Mayfield. The head of U.S. Central Command says there are indeed mental health challenges on board the aircraft carrier USS Abraham Lincoln after a sailor reportedly tried to jump overboard. Tammy Trujillo has the story.
2: But Admiral Brad Cooper said the ship had the lowest reported number of cases related to mental health out of all 11 active carriers. Cooper visited the ship on Saturday, which has been on a record deployment at sea in support of the war with Iran. Cooper called his visit awe-inspiring and praised the crew for making mental health a leadership priority. The USS George Washington is on its way to the Middle East to relieve the Lincoln. I'm Tammy Trujillo.
1: Actress Hayden Panettiere is dead at the age of 36. She was known for her roles on the NBC sci-fi series Heroes, as well as the musical drama Nashville and the Scream horror franchise. And Tropical Storm Lala weakening as it moves westward, away from the main Hawaiian Islands. Mark Mayfield, NBC News Radio.
3: High pressure moving in from the northern plains, and we're looking pretty good today. We'll be hitting about 80 for the afternoon high, and it should be sunny for the overnight hours. Clear skies and our low dropping to 60. No big changes coming up for Tuesday. 80 on the high, plenty of sunshine, and it may be a little bit windy in the afternoon hours. Then we have a cold front dropping in on Tuesday night. Pretty good chance of showers and thunderstorms. Few lingering showers and upper 70s Wednesday. I'm meteorologist Steve Hamilton.
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0: 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It's the Bengals, Saturday, August 22nd, taking on the Bears on the road, and it's brought to you by Keist Electric, Gerard's Ace Hardware, Brookmont Bowling, Top Gun Roofing and Construction. Bears and Bengals this Saturday, pregame at 3. It's going to be a kickoff at 5 p.m., perfect party time, and you got it right here on WVLI.
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6: Hi, Chris, you're moving in from the Northern Plains, and we're looking pretty good today. We'll be hitting about 80 for the afternoon high, and it should be sunny for the overnight hours, clear skies, and our low dropping to 60. No big changes coming up for Tuesday. 80 on the high, plenty of sunshine, and it may be a little bit windy in the afternoon hours. Then we have a cold front dropping in on Tuesday night. Pretty good chance of showers and thunderstorms. A few lingering showers and upper 70s Wednesday. I'm meteorologist Steve Hamilton.
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Download the WVLI app. Take us with you wherever you go. It's Mike Tumano here. Rob West has our news coming up at the top of the hour. Battle Royale with Cheese is happening tomorrow. 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
1: 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Mike Tamano in the morning with Rob West.
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2: My pressure moving in from the northern plains, and we're looking pretty good today. We'll be hitting about 80 for the afternoon high, and it should be sunny for the overnight hours. Clear skies and our low dropping to 60. No big changes coming up for Tuesday. 80 on the high, plenty of sunshine, and it may be a little bit windy in the afternoon hours. Then we have a cold front dropping in on Tuesday night. Pretty good chance of showers and thunderstorms. A few lingering showers and upper 70s Wednesday. I'm meteorologist Steve Hamilton.
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1: 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Mostly sunny skies today. Slight chance of rain, though. High about 80. Complete look at the forecast coming up. Checking your WVLI news this Monday morning, I'm Rob West. Today starts the second full week of testimony in the Exandria Harris murder trial. Friday afternoon, testimony and emotional body cam footage were presented to the jury. The 30-year-old Harris is accused of aiding her then-boyfriend Darius Sullivan in the 2021 Bradley Hotel shooting that killed Bradley Police Sergeant Marlene Ripmanick and seriously wounded Officer Tyler Bailey. Jake Lamore has details.
2: 32-year-old Bailey, who resigned from the Bradley Police Department at the rank of sergeant, testified that because of his injuries, he has no memory of the shooting and now uses a wheelchair, suffers from seizures, and requires round-the-clock care. Dr. Tim Moran testified that Bailey survived two gunshot wounds to the head, calling his survival a miracle. Forensic pathologist Dr. James Filkins testified that Sergeant Ripmanick died from multiple gunshot wounds, specifically two gunshot wounds to the neck and skull. Jurors also viewed body cam footage showing an unconscious Bailey being evacuated from the hotel, as well as the moments surrounding Ripmanick's fatal shooting. The defense declined to cross-examine Bailey or either medical expert. I'm Jake Lamore.
1: The trial's expected to last through Friday. Most students are or will be back in the school classroom by the end of this week. Kankakee County Sheriff's Department Chief Deputy Trent Bukowski reminds you to be careful as you're driving around the county.
3: The Kankakee County Sheriff's Office would like to remind everyone that our roads and neighborhoods will soon be much busier with students, school buses, parents, and school staff. We're asking all motorists to be especially alert as you travel through school zones and residential areas. Watch carefully for children walking or riding bicycles to school. Be prepared for increased traffic around schools, and please slow down and follow all posted speed limits. Most importantly, remember that when a school bus stops, children may be getting on or off the bus. Never pass a stopped school bus when its red lights are flashing and stop arm is extended. Give yourself extra time, be patient, and remember that a few extra seconds could make the difference in protecting a child. The Kankakee County Sheriff's Office will be increasing our patrol presence in and around school zones as the new school year begins. Our goal is simple, to help make sure our children get to and from school safely. Let's all do our part to make safety a priority this school year. Slow down, stay alert, and watch out for our kids.
4: NBC News Radio, I'm Michael Kastner. At least seven people have been killed in heavy rain and record flooding in Indiana. The storm started August 11th and have killed a four-year-old boy, three men, and three women. A 31-year-old cyclist was found dead early Sunday in a hole that opened up on a washed-out road east of Indianapolis in Henry County. The four-year-old was killed by a tree that crashed through his bedroom during strong winds in Jennings County. Tropical storm Lala is losing a bit of strength as it moves westward away from the main Hawaiian Islands. At least one person is dead. Thousands are without power after Lala blew through. The latest update from the National Hurricane Center puts the storm at about 270 miles west of Honolulu with maximum sustained winds of roughly 60 miles per hour.
5: Well, it's one for the money.
4: Sunday marked 49 years since Elvis Presley, one of the most influential performers in music history, died at the age of 42. Nearly five decades later, thousands still gather at Graceland to remember the king. Michael Kastner, NBC News Radio.
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1: In sports, Sox won yesterday. The Cubs lost to the Cards. Sox finished their sweep of the Tigers yesterday with a 7-5 win in Detroit. Sox visit the Cubs starting tonight. St. Louis Cardinals took 2 out of 3 from the Cubs at Wrigley over the weekend, winning yesterday's game 11-4. Cards in Cincinnati starting tonight. Chicago Sky beat the Seattle Storm 82-80 on Sunday. Sky hosts the Liberty tomorrow night. Chicago Fire FC beat Portland 2-1 Sunday. They take on Orlando City on Wednesday. Joey Logano won Sunday's Cookout 400 NASCAR race at Richmond Speedway. Series continues at New Hampshire Motor Speedway next Sunday. And the Bears open the preseason on Saturday with a 34-10 win over the Cleveland Browns. The Bears are at the Bengals on Saturday. You can hear that game. Follow the Bears all season long right here. Your 92.7 WVLI forecast. Mostly sunny skies today. Slight chance of rain, though. High about 80. Clear overnight, low 60. Mostly sunny tomorrow. Slight chance of rain in the afternoon. Tomorrow's high again, about 80. 69 in Wilmington. 71 Watseka, splitting the difference at 70 degrees in Kankakee. That is a check of your WVLI news here on this Monday. Have a good rest of your day. Be safe, everybody. I'm Rob West.
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2: 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It is translated directly as Доброе утро. Доброе утро.
3: The way you should say it is good morning. 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Good morning. The way you should say it is good morning. Good morning. Good morning.
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7: You're such a disappointing pair. 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
9: 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Yeah! 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
10: Well, now, welcome to Monday, the 17th day of August, 2026. Mike Tamano and Rob West reporting for duty, and whirlwind weekend for me. How about you?
11: Oh, yeah.
10: Crazy. It seems like it was Monday just yesterday, and now we're back. It's just all a blur. It's just someone pressed fast forward on the great tape machine of time, and here we are.
11: Life is moving just a tad quickly.
10: A little bit. Like at a stupid, like a laughable pace.
11: Yeah.
10: Yeah, I know. But we got that going for us.
11: Right.
10: But, yeah, I had a great gig with the Baked Potatoes on Saturday.
11: And?
10: Oh, it was a good show. We had a really good time. Good. And then we had... Friday night, I took my wife out to Wilmington to see John David Daly and John David Daly Jr.
11: Oh, how was John David Daly and John David Daly Jr.?
10: Sublime. Yeah. Wonderful, wonderful artist.
11: Yeah, I haven't gotten to listen to the disc he gave us yet, but I know what we listened to in studio is really, really good when we had him on last week.
10: Yeah, we're going to have him on numerous times this week for new songs, so I'm jumping on that bandwagon, so when he makes it big, he remembers us.
11: Yeah. And gives us tickets to his concerts.
10: Oh, yeah. Yeah. We calling him everywhere. So you're going to be in Venice, Italy. Rob and I would like to, can you fly us out? And then yesterday was my wife's birthday.
11: Oh, well, happy birthday, Denise. What'd you get her?
10: I took her to breakfast, and I took her to ice cream.
11: Nice.
10: And... I wasn't grumpy. That's the present.
11: That's the little nuggets.
10: Yeah, that's the present that you go, oh boy, he's really thinking of me.
11: Yeah, yeah.
10: That's exciting.
11: We get it worked out yet to go to the Volo Museum? We need to get that.
10: You know what? I'm leaving it up to our gals to put that together.
11: Well,
10: to go
11: that
10: see
11: ain't
10: the,
11: never going
10: to
11: happen then.
10: The railroad. Well, you know, I put it in your wife's court. She'll figure out. If I say trains. Not good at planning things? Oh, we'll figure it out.
11: The giving the authority to plan something to the introvert of our group is probably not the best thing to do.
10: Well, her and Denise can go for coffee and hash it all out and figure out where we're going and how we're doing this, because I want to see the Railroad Museum and I want to see the car. I want to sit in the Batmobile.
11: See the Batmobile.
10: For crying out loud. That's weird when you have a museum, you have to call people and ask them to give you stuff. Do you know what I'm saying?
11: Yeah.
10: When you have a museum, you have to, like, call the Gene Roddenberry estate and go, can we get phasers for our Star Trek museum? They're like, I don't know. What's in it for us? Nothing. We're a museum. Can we have it?
11: We'll put a little plaque there that says donated.
10: It's like little kids when they come over.
11: Yeah.
10: Can I have that? You know, what do you say? No?
11: Yeah. What we need to do is work out so that... like a Saturday, we go to the Volo Museum, and then on a Sunday, the following day, we do brunch or something together. That way, we will have gone 7 days being together.
10: Yeah. At one point, you and I just not talking at all. Why aren't you guys talking? Because I've talked to him for 30 hours this week. I don't know what else to say. But listen, we have a lot to get to today. So saddle up. Let's get ready to ride these wild airwaves. And let us say good morning to each other today.

0: 92.7 WVLI. It's Mike Tamano and Rob West. And we have the news coming up at the bottom of the hour. Rob will keep us informed of the trial and much, much more. Also, coming up, what did wasting time look like before iPhones? What did people do just for in idle time? We'll relive that nostalgic walk down memory lane in just a moment.
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3: Sitting most of their starters in Saturday's preseason opener against the Browns, the Bears rallied from a 10-0 deficit with 34 unanswered points, scoring a 34-10 win at Soldier Field. Head coach Ben Johnson had this assessment of the Bears' performance.
4: Proud of our guys and how they played. We talked about being disciplined in all three phases, and we really saw today, I think, two penalties on the day from all three phases. We haven't had a practice yet where we've had that few fouls, so that was really encouraging to see. They took that to heart. I don't know if I've been a part of a preseason one where that's been the case in my career, so credit to them. And then we talked about being physical, being fast, being detailed. I thought our guys were able to cut it loose. We simplified the game plans from what we've been doing in practice and just let them go out there and play. And I thought the fundamentals, the technique showed up. I thought our defense was tackling for the most part when they had opportunities offensively. We had some detail there in the passing game. Quarterbacks were fairly accurate with the football, but it'll be really good tape for us to look at, and it's a good start.
3: That's Bears head coach Ben Johnson. Next up, an open practice tomorrow with a joint practice with the Cincinnati Bengals later this week. The second preseason game is Saturday night in Cincinnati. That's a game you can hear on your voice for Chicago Bears football.
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0: Oh, yeah. So what did people do before the phone just to pass time? Remember spending countless hours listening to records and looking at the album covers and memorizing the details of said album?
6: Yeah.
0: We did that. Aimless driving. Hey, let's go for... You can't do that today because you have to really... You have to save up for a Sunday afternoon drive, but let's just take a drive.
6: Oh, yeah. Let's just go see what's happening. Go see what's out.
0: Drive around. Discover something. Talk to your phone. You know, talk on your telephone with someone for 3-4 hours.
6: What is this? Talk on the phone?
0: Yeah, before texting, yeah. I like watching kids sitting next to each other texting each other.
6: Oh, that's fun.
0: Oh, boy.
6: Yeah.
0: That's a sad indictment on the state of the world. Yeah. Remember, people used to just daydream. We didn't have to go look it up online. Just think about stuff.
6: I did a lot of that when I was in grade school.
0: Yeah.
6: Looking out the window.
0: Yeah. Then you look at the clock. Oh, you look back out the window. Look at the clock. Oh, yeah. Boy, I'm here for another hour.
6: Really? Only 2 minutes passed?
0: Scrolling through television to see what was on instead of looking at a menu. And then making mixtapes. We talked about the wonderful mixtape that was ubiquitous in the 80s.
6: You know, I remember reading books. That was
0: reading books, yeah. Yeah, reading books.
6: Yeah, and for those if you younger folks out there, they were actual physical manifestations of things that you read on your phone
0: with
6: now.
0: Text on them, yeah.
6: Yeah. Yeah, or magazines, even. Where did magazines go?
0: Have you do me a favor today. What was a magazine that you read?
6: Like, that I would read a lot?
0: Yeah.
6: I mean, there were fans, Fangora and
0: Sci-Fi. Okay, and I would read, Outdoor Life, or I would read Field and Stream. Go to a bookstore and look at the price of a magazine today.
6: Oh, yeah.
0: It will floor you. There's magazines that are $32.
6: What? Why?
0: It used to be, you'd stop at a gas station on the way to work. You get a magazine to read on your lunch break. Maybe a Twinkie or a Ho-Ho.
6: Yeah.
0: And now the magazines are between $19.99 and $40. It's crazy.
6: Yeah, but limited runs now. I mean, they used to make millions of them.
0: Yeah.
6: And now they probably just make a few thousand.
0: If we sell a few, we got to make our money back.
6: Yeah.
0: And then we used to go outside and just ride our bikes. That was something kids don't do these days. Although I do see in my neighborhood, because I live in, a throwback area.
6: Or just go out and play.
0: Go out and play outside. See what you can discover.
6: You and I have talked about playing in the creek. We'd go to the creek and play in the creek.
0: Do they even catch snakes anymore or frogs?
6: Do they come home with leeches on them?
0: I did that. I swam in the Clorox pond. Clorox factory is by my house. My buddy Rick and I were trying to catch frogs because we heard them croaking and we were looking for them. We waded out into the pink and blue pond and the water was really warm.
6: Oh, I wonder
0: why. Let's go for a swim. So we swam in the pink and blue psychedelic sea of filth and
6: as it ate the skin off your body.
0: It came out with radioactive leeches. We thought they were leaves. I said, I can't get this leaf off. And we got home. My mother made us strip down to our underwear and sprayed us with the hose like we were at the Chicago riots in the 60s.
6: Yeah.
0: We got sprayed down.
6: Yeah.
0: And she said, those are leeches. I said, well, a leech? I don't know what a leech is.
6: Yeah.
0: Now I know, because it's leaving a big red hickey on my arm when you spray it off with the, and she was stomping on him. It was a sick day, and we had this pink and blue hue about our bodies for a couple of days.
6: Leech, leaf, I mean, they rhyme.
0: they both start with L.
6: Thinking back to what people did before all of the technology and things, I'm not really sure, but I could ask my mom and see if she and her 7 brothers and sisters know.
0: Oh, yeah. Yeah. I think that gives us an answer to what people did besides texting.
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0: 92.7 WVLI, where local news always comes first. 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Mostly sunny skies today with a slight chance of rain and a high about 80. Complete look at the forecast coming up. Checking your WVLI news this Monday morning, I'm Rob West. A search warrant served at a home in Diamond in late June has resulted in a child porn arrest. In a Facebook post, the Grundy County Sheriff's Office says they helped the FBI serve a search warrant at a home in the 100 block of Kevin Drive in Diamond on June 30th. Deputies say as a result of that search, Dwayne DeMichelle was indicted by a federal grand jury on Friday on child pornography charges after he allegedly made two minors participate in sexually explicit behavior. He has since been charged with two counts of production of child pornography and five counts of receipt of child pornography and is due in court to be arraigned tomorrow. DeMichelle could get up to 30 years in prison if he's convicted of the crime. Officials in Indiana say at least seven people are dead from storms and flash flooding across that state. Tammy Trujillo has the latest.
1: A record amount of rain caused streams and rivers to flood their banks across the state last week, prompting Governor Mike Braun to request a presidential emergency declaration, which President Trump granted. The victims range in age from 4 years old to 86. I'm Tammy Trujillo.
0: Let's take a look now at what's going on overhead this week with our notable night sky news. Here's Madeline Shepley, astronomy professor and director of the Strickler Planetarium at Olivet.
2: Welcome to your notable night sky news, where we update you on things of note in space in the night sky. Tomorrow night, 45 minutes after sunset, you can catch the Moon and Venus near each other in the sky. Then, Wednesday night, you can catch a narrow-ringed Saturn and a parade of some of its moons if you have the right telescope. A smaller telescope will only yield Titan, but a more modest setup can also catch Rhea, Tethys, and Dione, and an advanced setup will additionally bag Iapetus and Enceladus. Then, Friday would be a good opportunity to catch the Ring Nebula in the constellation of Lyra if you have a telescope. If you find it, it'll look like a small smoke ring against a background of pinpoint stars. Finally, Sunday gives you a good opportunity to split Albireo, a color contrast binary star system, in the constellation of Cygnus. This will also require a telescope. From Olivet Nazarene University, this is Madeline Shepley.
3: NBC News Radio, I'm Michael Kastner. The memorandum of understanding that was supposed to help find a way to end the U.S.-Iran war expires today. There's little evidence that either side wants to extend the agreement. Both sides have accused the other of violating the terms of the deal multiple times. At least seven people are dead after storms caused flash flooding across Indiana. In Indianapolis, Louisa Senor says she returned to find her home was heavily damaged by floodwaters.
4: Spent a lot of time renovating and doing a lot of work to it. It was difficult.
3: A record amount of rain caused streams and rivers to flood their banks across the state last week. Country rapper Colt Ford is canceling several upcoming shows after his tour bus crashed in Germany. The bus reportedly crashed into a ditch as the outlaw country star was headed to a show in central Germany on Saturday. Michael Kastner, NBC News Radio.
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0: In sports, Sox won yesterday. The Cubs lost to the Cards. Sox finished their sweep of the Tigers yesterday with a 7-5 win in Detroit. Sox visit the Cubs starting tonight. St. Louis Cardinals took 2 out of 3 from the Cubs at Wrigley over the weekend, winning yesterday's game 11-4. Cards in Cincinnati starting tonight. 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
6: Chicago Fire FC beat Portland 2-1 Sunday. They take on Orlando City on Wednesday. Joey Logano won Sunday's Cookout 400 NASCAR race at Richmond Speedway. Series continues at New Hampshire Motor Speedway next Sunday. And the Bears open the preseason on Saturday with a 34-10 win over the Cleveland Browns. The Bears are at the Bengals on Saturday. You can hear that game. 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
9: Oh, yeah?
8: This Friday night, Bishop Mac football is at Wilmington for a non-conference game. Kankakee High School still will kick off the football season at Edwardsville. BBCHS will start the season on Friday at TF North.
9: So, if that was where the smart kids went, where was it you went?
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9: Not
8: street smart.
9: There you go.
8: Yeah.
9: 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Mostly sunny skies today. There's a slight chance of rain. Go figure. High today about 80.
8: You clear don't say.
9: Yeah. I know. It's kind of weird that we'd have rain in the forecast.
8: It's about time.
9: Clear overnight, low 60. Mostly sunny tomorrow. Again, slight chance of rain tomorrow afternoon. High again, about 80. 70 in Wauseka, 67 in Wilmington, 68 in Kankakee. That is a check of your WVLI news here on this Monday. Have a good rest of your day. Be safe, everybody. I'm Rob West.
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1: 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You'll be able to get up early and, well, really early, and vote online, or you could wait for us to reveal it in the 6 o'clock hour. Let me take a quick peek here. I have to see what tomorrow's is. Let's see here. I'm not going to give it out, but I lost the... Do you know what it is?
2: I'm sure I can find it.
1: I have July. Doesn't work.
2: It's not July anymore.
1: Is it going to be a good one, though?
3: Hang on.
1: This is going to be exciting. Can be exciting, folks. I see you shiver with anticipation.
2: Oh, let's see. Blah, blah,
1: blah. I'm going to be out at the Blaine's car show. Blaine's in Bourbonnais from 10 to 11:30.
2: Tomorrow's going to be a fun one, yes.
1: Is it?
2: Yes, it is.
1: Is it bands or is it
2: it's
1: things?
2: It's bands.
1: All right.
2: I will give you that much.
1: All right. I'm looking forward to it. Going to be exciting. That's tomorrow. It'll be as much a surprise for me as it is for you folks. So there you have it.
2: You
1: Rob is not sure. Yeah, let me know.
2: All right.

0: Why yep, you're gonna vote?
1: You're probably right.
0: I know. I know how you do it. All right, so a couple bands tomorrow. Very good. And we have free band names now. Let's get serious for a moment. Get back to the community with names for your rock and roll outfit. Your combo, as my old band would call it. It's quite the combo they've got there.
1: Yeah. It's good to have a nice combo.
0: When Gary, Rodney, and some guitar player, I don't remember, I think it was Ed Wiatrowski, they played in my neighbor's garage. They were practicing, and the girls would come around, the high school girls would come around and watch them play like they were a real band. And the girls would sit in the garage, and they would smoke.
1: Huh.
0: And I would peek from my backyard as I was shooting my bow and arrow.
1: Yeah.
0: I would watch them, and they would play Smoke on the Water and Can't You See by Marshall Tucker Band all day and all night until my old man went over and said, this combo ain't going to go anywhere without, you're going to need a little diversity. If I hear that song one more time, I'm going to smash your guitars.
1: You only know two songs. It's hard to...
0: It's hard. You got to stretch them out.
1: Yeah.
0: You better be a jam band is all I'm saying, you know. 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
0: Rob, this band wants to be the next Kaja Goo Goo, the next Kiki D. What are they calling themselves?
1: Cigarette Buffet.
0: This band of a bunch of retired iron and metal sculptors. They sculpt metal statues and such out in Gardner, and they've decided to move their artistic expression to the sonic sounds of rock and roll. What are they calling their band?
1: Nabbing Pythons.
0: An opening tonight for Jerry Downs' tribute to Waylon Jennings sold-out show in Ding Dong, Texas.
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0: 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What about those great comedy stars of the 80s? Where are they now? We'll get to that next.

0: 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Mike and Rob here. And whether you're taking a midweek lunch break, meeting some buds, or bringing the family, enjoy great food, fresh air, and fun. From 11 to 1 every Wednesday. Bites and Beats in the Village of Bourbonnais. They've got lunch. They've got music. And the featured food trucks this week, Tacos El Guadalajara, number one, and Drew's Dogs. And the featured performer is Eddie Anderson, Rob. So you're going to want to get the whole family out there for that.
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1: 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Mostly sunny skies today with a slight chance of rain and a high about 80. Complete look at the forecast coming up. Checking your WVLI news this Monday morning, I'm Rob West. Today starts the second full week of testimony in the Exandria Harris murder trial. Friday afternoon, testimony and emotional body cam footage were presented to the jury. The 30-year-old Harris is accused of aiding her then-boyfriend Darius Sullivan in the 2021 Bradley Hotel shooting that killed Bradley Police Sergeant Marlene Ripmanick and seriously wounded Officer Tyler Bailey. Jake Lamore has details.
2: 32-year-old Bailey, who resigned from the Bradley Police Department at the rank of sergeant, testified that because of his injuries, he has no memory of the shooting and now uses a wheelchair, suffers from seizures, and requires round-the-clock care. Dr. Tim Moran testified that Bailey survived two gunshot wounds to the head, calling his survival a miracle. Forensic pathologist Dr. James Filkins testified that Sergeant Ripmanick died from multiple gunshot wounds, specifically two gunshot wounds to the neck and skull. Jurors also viewed body cam footage showing an unconscious Bailey being evacuated from the hotel, as well as the moments surrounding Ripmanick's fatal shooting. The defense declined to cross-examine Bailey or either medical expert. I'm Jake Lamore.
1: The trial's expected to last through Friday. Most students are or will be back in the school classroom by the end of this week. Kankakee County Sheriff's Department Chief Deputy Trent Bukowski reminds you to be careful as you're driving around the county.
3: The Kankakee County Sheriff's Office would like to remind everyone that our roads and neighborhoods will soon be much busier with students, school buses, parents, and school staff. We're asking all motorists to be especially alert as you travel through school zones and residential areas. Watch carefully for children walking or riding bicycles to school. Be prepared for increased traffic around schools, and please slow down and follow all posted speed limits. Most importantly, remember that when a school bus stops, children may be getting on or off the bus. Never pass a stopped school bus when its red lights are flashing and stop arm is extended. Give yourself extra time, be patient, and remember that a few extra seconds could make the difference in protecting a child. The Kankakee County Sheriff's Office will be increasing our patrol presence in and around school zones as the new school year begins. Our goal is simple, to help make sure our children get to and from school safely. Let's all do our part to make safety a priority this school year. Slow down, stay alert, and watch out for our kids.
4: NBC News Radio, I'm Michael Kastner. The memorandum of understanding that was supposed to help find a way to end the U.S.-Iran war expires today. There's little evidence that either side wants to extend the agreement. Both sides have accused the other of violating the terms of the deal multiple times. At least seven people are dead after storms caused flash flooding across Indiana. In Indianapolis, Louisa Senor says she returned to find her home was heavily damaged by floodwaters.
5: We spent a lot of time renovating and doing a lot of work to it. It was difficult.
4: A record amount of rain caused streams and rivers to flood their banks across the state last week. Country rapper Colt Ford is canceling several upcoming shows after his tour bus crashed in Germany. The bus reportedly crashed into a ditch as the outlaw country star was headed to a show in central Germany on Saturday. Michael Kastner, NBC News Radio.
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1: In sports, Sox won yesterday. The Cubs lost to the Cards. Sox finished their sweep of the Tigers yesterday with a 7-5 win in Detroit. Sox visit the Cubs starting tonight. St. Louis Cardinals took 2 out of 3 from the Cubs at Wrigley over the weekend, winning yesterday's game 11-4. Cards in Cincinnati starting tonight. Chicago Sky beat the Seattle Storm 82-80 on Sunday. Sky hosts the Liberty tomorrow night. Chicago Fire FC beat Portland 2-1 Sunday. They take on Orlando City on Wednesday. Joey Logano won Sunday's Cookout 400 NASCAR race at Richmond Speedway. Series continues at New Hampshire Motor Speedway next Sunday. And the Bears open the preseason on Saturday with a 34-10 win over the Cleveland Browns. The Bears are at the Bengals on Saturday. You can hear that game. Follow the Bears all season long right here. Your 92.7 WVLI forecast. Mostly sunny skies today. Believe it or not, slight chance of rain. High today about 80. Clear overnight, low 60. Mostly sunny tomorrow. Again, a slight chance of rain in the afternoon and a high about 80. We have 70 in Watsika, where, by the way, they have a flood warning in effect in Watsika until 9 tomorrow morning. Sunny in Wilmington, 67, 68 in Kankakee. That is a check of your WVLI News here on this Monday morning. Have a good rest of your day. Be safe, everybody. 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
1: 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Spider-Man.
2: Wow, not a lot out there, huh?
1: Spider-Man, brand new day. My daughter and her boyfriend went to see it last night. She liked it.
2: Uh-huh.
1: I don't like the Marvel. I don't like superhero movies. I think they're awful.
2: Well, I did. I got superhero fatigue after a while because I went to so many of them with my daughter. But as you've mentioned before, so much of them is just CG anymore that it's not.
1: It's just all computer graphics. It's like watching a video game.
2: I told my daughter after one of them, I said, bodies don't bend in that direction. I don't care if you are a superhero. Bodies don't bend in that direction.
1: The suspension of disbelief gets worked overtime with these superhero movies. But this makes the newest Spider-Man, Brand New Day, one of only 8 films to reach the $2 billion mark.
2: Wow.
1: Earth, Wind & Fire drummer John Parris had to be placed in a medically induced coma following a medical emergency this month. He was hospitalized just before the band was set to perform with Lionel Richie in San Francisco. He's resting under sedation, but his journey is far from over. We wish him all the best.
2: Lionel Richie's one of those dudes I wouldn't mind seeing in concert.
1: I'd like to hang with Lionel. I bet he's got some fun, fun stories from the road. There's nothing left. Phil Collins says he's been sober for 3 years in an interview with Prog Magazine, which that costs you about $20-$25. Prog Magazine.
2: Yeah.
1: But with that, you get a CD. They do pop a CD in there.
2: Cool.
1: He said he went through some pretty dark times, adding he was drinking normally as one would drink water. And he discussed his attitude towards making new music. He said he's never going to say no now and that he'd like to go into the studio and just mess around and see what happens. We wish you the best, Phil. You're a giant. So much I need to... Frankie Valli, on the other hand, is not retired. He says he's not retired. It comes after his brother Bobby took to social media to announce that his brother would retire. Said he's reached a place in his life where his family is there to love, cherish, and to be there for him. Frankie responded with his own post, writing, "In spite of what you might have heard, I am not retired." But all one has to do is go to YouTube and type in Frankie Valli's recent performances, and you see that he's not singing. It's a tape, and oftentimes his lip syncing will just stop and he'll stare blindly into the crowd. So while you don't think you're retired, I think your career is, but bless your heart, Frankie Valli, ladies and gentlemen. It's sad. And boy, Kelly Osbourne is mad at Dee Snider. Kelly Osbourne's taking aim at Twisted Sister's Dee Snider after comments about Ozzy Osbourne's songwriting. It comes after a user on X said Ozzy's bassist Bob Daisley claimed credit for a load of lyrics. Snider responded with a message that said, "A load? How about all the lyrics?" In response to the post, Kelly Osbourne shared in a message on Instagram that there's something spectacularly classless about Dee Snider trying to diminish my father, Ozzy Osbourne, and his extraordinary abilities and achievements when he is no longer here to challenge these allegations. But everybody knows. And Bob Daisley wanted to get a little bit more money for writing some of Ozzy's greatest songs, lyrics.
2: Yeah.
1: And so Sharon just said, "Okay, we're going to re-release the album and take all of your parts off of it and get someone else to play it." She's a bit snippy, Sharon. But Ozzy was a great showman and a fine vocalist, but he was not a musician.
2: Gotta love millionaires fighting with millionaires over millions.
1: Yeah, over something that can't be changed anyway. Who's going to prove it? But, Bob, I would say in your future endeavors, maybe get a copyright lawyer to help you with those residuals. And that is your Showbiz Report. 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

0: Sounds of the 80s on 92.7 WVLI. Rob, the mystery location, the return of the son of the revenge of the mystery location, happens this Friday between 11 and noon. Well, or until someone shows up. Hopefully they'll show up within an hour. I'll give out some clues as to where I'm at, and I'll have a pair of those John Fogerty and Steve Winwood tickets. That'll be in the 11 o'clock hour with, I believe, Jim's going to be in for Denny this week. So be listening to Jim for the mystery location.
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0: 92.7 WVLI, where local news always comes first. Mostly sunny skies today, high about 80, though we could see some rain. Complete look at the forecast coming up. Checking your WVLI news this Monday morning, I'm Rob West. A search warrant served at a home in Diamond in late June has resulted in a child porn arrest. In a Facebook post, the Grundy County Sheriff's Office says they helped the FBI serve a search warrant at a home in the 100 block of Kevin Drive in Diamond on June 30th. Deputies say as a result of that search, Dwayne DeMichelle was indicted by a federal grand jury on Friday on child pornography charges after he allegedly made two minors participate in sexually explicit behavior. He has since been charged with two counts of production of child pornography and five counts of receipt of child pornography and is due in court to be arraigned tomorrow. DeMichelle could get up to 30 years in prison if he's convicted of the crime. Officials in Indiana say at least seven people are dead from storms and flash flooding across that state. Tammy Trujillo has the latest.
1: A record amount of rain caused streams and rivers to flood their banks across the state last week, prompting Governor Mike Braun to request a presidential emergency declaration, which President Trump granted. The victims range in age from 4 years old to 86. I'm Tammy Trujillo.
0: Let's take a look now at what's going on overhead this week with our notable night sky news. Here's Madeline Shepley, astronomy professor and director of the Strickler Planetarium at Olivet.
2: Welcome to your notable night sky news, where we update you on things of note in space in the night sky. Tomorrow night, 45 minutes after sunset, you can catch the Moon and Venus near each other in the sky. Then, Wednesday night, you can catch a narrow-ringed Saturn and a parade of some of its moons if you have the right telescope. A smaller telescope will only yield Titan, but a more modest setup can also catch Rhea, Tethys, and Dione, and an advanced setup will additionally bag Iapetus and Enceladus. Then, Friday would be a good opportunity to catch the Ring Nebula and the constellation of Lyra if you have a telescope. If you find it, it'll look like a small smoke ring against a background of pinpoint stars. Finally, Sunday gives you a good opportunity to split Albireo, a color contrast binary star system, in the constellation of Cygnus. This will also require a telescope. From Olivet Nazarene University, this is Madeline Shepley.
3: NBC News Radio, I'm Michael Kastner. Hollywood is mourning the loss of actress Hayden Panettiere. A rep for the 36-year-old confirmed her death on Sunday, while an exact cause is not yet known. The actress was best known for her roles on the NBC sci-fi series Heroes, the musical drama Nashville, and the Scream horror franchise. In a statement, her father described her death as an unimaginable loss. President Trump is directing the Pentagon to scale back joint military exercises with South Korea. Nick Harper reports Trump made the announcement in a Truth Social post.
4: He says that it's costly, but he also says it sends a signal that is totally inappropriate and hostile to North Korea, who he says has always been unthreatening and respectful. He says it's too late to cancel the joint exercises, but he's asked Pete Hegseth to substantially reduce them.
3: Stock futures are mixed this morning. Michael Kastner, NBC News Radio.

0: 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This Friday night, Bishop Mack football at Wilmington for a non-conference game. Kankakee High School kicks off the football season at Edwardsville. And BBCHS football will start the season on Friday at TF North. That's a look at your WVLI Sports. 92.7 WVLI weather is brought to you by Belson Steel Center Scrap on Route 50 in Bourbon A. For recycling, Belson is the way.
1: Mostly sunny skies today. There's a slight chance of rain, though. High about 80. Clear overnight, low 60. Mostly sunny tomorrow. Still a slight chance of rain and a high tomorrow about 80. 69 with a flood warning in Watseka. That flood warning in effect until 9 tomorrow morning. It is 68 in Wilmington, 68 in Kankakee. That is a check of your WVLI news here on this Monday. Have a good rest of your day. Be safe, everybody. Rob West.
0: I was thinking of, like, these stars that were so big in the 80s. Where are they now? And I don't know that I know the answer. Whatever happened to the delightful Shelley Long? I think what happened was fame got the best of her.
1: Well, and she certainly had, and a lot of them have this, where they make it big, like, on TV, and then they're like, oh, I'm going to go be a movie star. Mm-hmm. And then that doesn't quite, because she...
0: Fizzles.
1: Yeah, she didn't do real well in the films.
0: How about Steve Guttenberg? I used to like Steve Guttenberg. He's all ripped now. He's all like a bodybuilder, dude.
1: Is he?
0: Mary Lou Henner. She had quite the reputation in Hollywood, where you don't see a Mary Lou Henner. Not a lot of roles for older women, though. That's the sad part.
1: Yeah.
0: You know, Helen Mirren takes them all, or right. Meryl Streep. You have to have M-E-R in your name, or Mer. I guess Mirren would be M-I. Yeah, that was a stretch. Often referred on this program, Bronson Pinchot. What happened to Bronson Pinchot? He was the great Melky.
1: Balky.
0: Balky. Melky, I've never seen the show. I miss Marla Gibbs from the Jeffersons. Whatever happened. You wonder, what do these actors do? And what are they doing downtime? A lot of times, you know, they'll be rocking and rolling and doing some, you know, selling insurance or whatever they can do.
1: Waiting tables.
0: Rick Moranis dropped out because of he had some family situations that he had to take care of with his wife gone. He had to raise his kids. But now he's going to be in the new Spaceballs movie.
1: I heard that.
0: Yeah. These are just people I was thinking of all, you know, all weekend. Whatever happened to Rick Moranis, honey? And she's like, what? So we have a bunch of things to get to here. I want to lay out the plan for the immediate future.
1: All right.
0: We do have This Day in History coming up next. And still to come now, another bathroom horror story, which we specialize in here at WVLI.
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1: It is time now for a look at this date in history. August 17th, 1903, Joseph Pulitzer donated $1 million to Columbia University, and that was enough for them to name the prizes after him. The Pulitzer Prize is named in his honor. 1945, Korea divided into North and South Korea along with along the 38th parallel there. They said, okay, that side's yours, this side's ours.
2: How's that going?
1: Well, it depends on which side you're on, Rob. I do, when you had Kim Jong-un over to your house, that was
2: a wild
1: weekend. I mean, we don't like to promote, imbibing, but good Lord, we were crazy that weekend. And so, you know, we get Kim Jong-un a little tipsy, and the next thing I know, Rob has him in a bunny outfit, and we're parading him down Route 50 in Rob's convertible, and I was just... And he was, we were singing Mr. Roboto, you know, cranking it up as loud as we could. And but the weird thing was everybody at your party, before we left for our driving, after we got Kim Jong-un drunk, everybody was pinching his cheek. And I was starting to feel sorry for him.
2: Yeah. They're but just, they needed to be nice and rosy for the bunny outfit.
1: And they're quite pinchable.
2: Yeah, they are.
1: Yeah. And then we and then you took the Vaseline. We gave him a mohawk later with his little bowl haircut.
2: Oh yeah, look at it. He's really cute.
1: He is. He is cuddly.
2: He's a cute little dictator.
1: Cuddly Kim Jong Un, as we called him. It was the final day of that Filth Fest Woodstock in 1969. Jimi Hendrix was the final act.
2: I think that's how it was billed. Was the Filth Fest of 1969.
1: I'll tell you something. The music was, you know, transcendent. You had Jimi Hendrix up there, but I watched that film and I can smell it through my television.
2: Yeah.

0: Oh, yeah. $450,000. 1979, we lost Vivian Vance at the age of 70. Of course, Ethel Mertz on I Love Lucy. And I remember the episode.
1: When she found out about Fred and Lucy.
0: Killed her. Don't worry. Don't worry, Ginger. She'll never find out.
2: Oh, Fred, I'm worried.
0: And then Ethel just passes out because she lost that hunk, that stud, Fred. Even Vivian Vance looked like to be in her 60s.
1: Yeah.
0: In I Love Lucy. She wasn't a young-looking woman. You know, she was very, not hip like Lucy. And Fred still looked like he was as old as Noah.
1: Yeah.
0: He was 900 years old when he was born.
1: Yeah, she looked significantly younger than,
0: even as a middle-aged woman.
1: Yeah.
0: She looked like he married, you know, it was a, what do they call it, September, December, whatever it is.
1: May, December. But yeah. And that whole show, you know, they spent a lot of time together, the Mertzes and the Ricardos. Not once was he ever over, like, fixing something at the apartment. They were just, because they were the landlords. They were supposed to.
0: Yeah.
1: They never. They were just hanging out.
0: He was there to ogle Lucy.
3: I got to tell you, Rick, quite the dish.
2: Shut up, Fred. That's my wife.
3: Just saying.
0: 1983, lyricist Ira Gershwin died at the age of 86. They wrote some very famous songs, the Gershwin Brothers. Oh, Pearl Bailey passed away at the age of 72. Yesterday I heard a lover sigh. She was married to the great drummer Louie Belson. One of the all-time greatest. But she won a special Tony Award for the title role in the all-black production of Hello, Dolly! In 1968. Toot, tootsie, don't cry. It was 1992 when actor and director Woody Allen admitted to being romantically involved with his adopted daughter, Soon-Yi Previn.
4: Gross.
0: Actually, it wasn't his adopted daughter. It was Mia Farrow's.
1: Yeah. And he just happened to be...
0: around.
1: Yeah.
0: And 2015 was a very sad day on this program. We lost the dynamite... Yvonne Craig, at the age of 78, of course, Batgirl in the final season of the 1960s TV show Batman. And she was on Star Trek. She was a green woman that...
1: she was.
0: That Shat, James T. Kirk, kissed.
1: Yeah.
0: Broke a lot of boundaries. It was the first Caucasian and Martian kiss in television history.
1: That's not a look.
0: No. He stayed busy on those interplanetary jaunts.
1: Oh, he, yeah, did. Yeah.
0: It's Ringo, 92.7 WVLI, the greatest hits of all time. Mike Tomano and Rob West, thank you so much for being with us.

0: I always thought if Napoleon Bonaparte was a suicide bomber, the headlines would read, Bonaparte blown apart.
1: You think it's some strange stuff.
0: I do. This is what I think of when I'm listening to Chaka Khan trying to wash dishes with a cat swinging from my drawstring.
1: And Charo.
0: I Dream of Charo was an ill-fated sitcom that you were going to star in the late 70s.
1: Yeah.
0: It was a take on I Dream of Jeannie. And she came out of a bottle of tequila and said, Coochie Coochie, Coochie Coochie Rob. She can't finish a word. Coochie Coochie Rob, I am your Jeannie. And you would be like, Charo, what are you doing in my living room? It's Rob West as a newsman who comes home one day to find an empty bottle of tequila, goes to throw it out, and out pops Charo. I dream of Charo. Rob, what do you want me to do? Make you fajita?
1: So imagine me trying to explain that to my wife when she comes home.
0: That would have made you the next John Ritter. You were on your way. And then the end of every show, she would do something ironic or funny, and you'd be like, oh, Charo. She'd go, oh, Ra. I can't finish a word, Ra.
1: She popped out of the bottle.
0: She popped out of a bottle of tequila.
1: That just happened to be laying around my house for some reason.
0: I will give you a 3-wee. I am Charo. Yeah, it never happened.
1: No, it didn't.
0: The pilot didn't take off.
1: No, it didn't.
0: Bronson Pinchot was your neighbor.
1: Yeah.
0: Hey, what's going on in that empty bottle of tequila? Nothing. And you'd hide it, and she'd go, let me out, huh? I can't breathe in the bottle of tequila. I'm Charo. Feliz Navidad. I want to wish you a Merry Christmas. And then you'd be like, if you don't start finishing your words, Charo, I'm sticking you right back in this nasty tequila bottle. Aura.
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1: 92.7 WVLI, where local news always comes first. 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Mostly sunny skies today, though we could see some rain, high about 80. Complete look at the forecast coming up. Checking your WVLI news this Monday morning, I'm Rob West. Today starts the second full week of testimony in the Xandria Harris murder trial. Friday afternoon, testimony and emotional body cam footage were presented to the jury. The 30-year-old Harris is accused of aiding her then-boyfriend Darius Sullivan in the 2021 Bradley Hotel shooting that killed Bradley Police Sergeant Marlene Ripmanick and seriously wounded Officer Tyler Bailey. Jake Lamore has details.
2: 32-year-old Bailey, who resigned from the Bradley Police Department at the rank of sergeant, testified that because of his injuries, he has no memory of the shooting and now uses a wheelchair, suffers from seizures, and requires round-the-clock care. Dr. Tim Moran testified that Bailey survived two gunshot wounds to the head, calling his survival a miracle. Forensic pathologist Dr. James Filkins testified that Sergeant Ripmanick died from multiple gunshot wounds, specifically two gunshot wounds to the neck and skull. Jurors also viewed body cam footage showing an unconscious Bailey being evacuated from the hotel, as well as the moments surrounding Ripmanick's fatal shooting. The defense declined to cross-examine Bailey or either medical expert. I'm Jake Lamore.
1: The trial's expected to last through Friday. Most students are or will be back in the school classroom by the end of this week. Kankakee County Sheriff's Department Chief Deputy Trent Bukowski reminds you to be careful as you're driving around the county.
3: The Kankakee County Sheriff's Office would like to remind everyone that our roads and neighborhoods will soon be much busier with students, school buses, parents, and school staff. We're asking all motorists to be especially alert as you travel through school zones and residential areas. Watch carefully for children walking or riding bicycles to school. Be prepared for increased traffic around schools, and please slow down and follow all posted speed limits. Most importantly, remember that when a school bus stops, children may be getting on or off the bus. Never pass a stopped school bus when its red lights are flashing and stop arm is extended. Give yourself extra time, be patient, and remember that a few extra seconds could make the difference in protecting a child. The Kankakee County Sheriff's Office will be increasing our patrol presence in and around school zones as the new school year begins. Our goal is simple, to help make sure our children get to and from school safely. Let's all do our part to make safety a priority this school year. Slow down, stay alert, and watch out for our kids.
4: NBC News Radio, I'm Michael Kastner. Hollywood is mourning the loss of actress Hayden Panettiere. A rep for the 36-year-old confirmed her death on Sunday, while an exact cause is not yet known. The actress was best known for her roles on the NBC sci-fi series Heroes, the musical drama Nashville, and the Scream horror franchise. In a statement, her father described her death as an unimaginable loss. President Trump is directing the Pentagon to scale back joint military exercises with South Korea. Nick Harper reports Trump made the announcement in a Truth Social post.
5: He says that it's costly, but he also says it sends a signal that is totally inappropriate and hostile to North Korea, who he says has always been unthreatening and respectful. He says it's too late to cancel the joint exercises, but he's asked Pete Hegseth to substantially reduce them.
4: Stock futures are mixed this morning. Michael Kastner, NBC News Radio.
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1: In sports, Sox won yesterday. The Cubs lost to the Cards. Sox finished their sweep of the Tigers yesterday with a 7-5 win in Detroit. Sox visit the Cubs starting tonight. St. Louis Cardinals took 2 out of 3 from the Cubs at Wrigley over the weekend, winning yesterday's game 11-4. Cards in Cincinnati starting tonight. Chicago Sky beat the Seattle Storm 82-80 on Sunday. Sky hosts the Liberty tomorrow night. Chicago Fire FC beat Portland 2-1 Sunday. They take on Orlando City on Wednesday. Joey Logano won Sunday's Cookout 400 NASCAR race at Richmond Speedway. Series continues at New Hampshire Motor Speedway next Sunday. And the Bears open the preseason on Saturday with a 34-10 win over the Cleveland Browns. The Bears are at the Bengals on Saturday. You can hear that game. Follow the Bears all season long right here.
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1: Mostly sunny skies today. There is a slight chance of rain still with a high about 80. Clear overnight, low 60. Mostly sunny tomorrow. Slight chance of rain in the afternoon. High again about 80. 70 in Watsika, where there is a flood warning in effect until 9 tomorrow morning. 69, both Wilmington and Kankakee. That is a check of your WVLI news here on this Monday. Have a good rest of your day. Be safe, everybody. I'm Rob West.
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1: It is time now for Bathroom Horror Stories, TM. 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
2: Good old Missouri.
1: Good old Kansas City, Missouri. Man fell into a portable restroom toilet tank.
3: Oh, no.
1: Oh, it gets worse. He was stuck there for 8 hours.
3: Oh, did nobody know he was there, or they just couldn't get him out?
1: Well.
3: And what about the poor people that needed to use the toity?
1: This guy's never coming out. Well, this cat, July 14th, a driver with the Patriot Portable Restrooms was collecting the structures that had been set up for a World Cup watch party when he encountered the trapped occupant. The driver flagged down a nearby police officer who helped him unlock the door. When they opened the door and didn't see anybody, we thought we were talking to a ghost, and then his head popped out of the tank like a game of whack-a-mole.
4: No. Gross.
1: The Kansas City Fire Department had to cut the man out of the toilet, then blasted him with a fire hose to rinse him off.
3: And his wife still wouldn't let him in the house, I bet.
5: You're crazy. I'm a neurotic nut, but you're crazy.
1: Let me tell you why he did this.
3: What? He did this?
1: How he ended up in this situation. He dropped a bottle of Mountain Dew and was trying to retrieve it. Now, I'm going to say anything. A gold watch falls into a portable toilet. It's gone.
3: I'm just saying it's gone.
1: It's gone.
3: I'm sorry.
1: Write it off. You got insurance. You could go get another bottle of Mountain Dew for a couple bucks. You're done with the Mountain Dew.
3: Or we could do this. Call the company. Hey, when you drain this tank, my watch is down there. Do you mind disinfecting it and getting it back to me?
1: Okay, gold watch.
3: Yeah.
1: You know, a grandfather's heirloom, a pocket watch. You drop it in the toilet. If it's a public restroom and you drop a bottle of Mountain Dew, they ought to fine you for stupidity.
6: Don't you dare touch me!
3: Now, think about this, though.
1: No, I'm thinking about it.
3: This poor fella comes back home after this. I'm assuming he's married. Maybe he's not. But Denise won't even let you wear your shoes in the house.
1: No, that's what I'm saying.
3: Imagine when she smells this coming down the street.
1: Yeah. Right.
3: Because the smell's going to get there before he does.
1: Exactly. You're not going to ever live that down.
3: No. How many days is it going to take?
1: Oh, they may have hosed you down, but you have spent 8 hours in a multicultural cesspool.
3: You can't. Multicultural, that's a great. You can't scrub enough. There's not enough loofah in the world.
1: No, it's there. It's there, and that's that. It's like when a cat pees in your carpet. It's always there. Years later, you could go and give it a little sniff. As faint as it is, it's still there. You will always smell like an outhouse.
3: Multicultural cesspool may be the best band name ever.
0: Mike Tamano in the Morning with Rob West.
1: A California resident woke up to find a naked man in their dining room. LAPD officer Kevin Terzes says they got a call shortly before 2 a.m. about a burglary at the home in Valley Village. Officers were met by the resident outside who said there was a man inside the home wearing only socks and sandals.
3: Well, that's hygienic.
0: Mornings 5 to 10.
1: Well, he's lucky he didn't come to my house. My wife would be like, take those shoes off!
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0: 92.7 WVLI, the greatest hits of all time. Here's the deal. If you're sleeping on an old worn-out mattress, you are not doing yourself any favors. You wonder, where oh where can I get a good night's sleep guaranteed? Well, I'm sorry, what were you saying?
1: Where oh where can I get a good night's sleep guaranteed, Mr. Michael?
0: It's odd that you ask. Ashley Home Store, Turk Furniture, 515 North Kinsey in the Village Square Shopping Center in Bradley.
1: Hang on, let me write that down.
0: You've heard about it. Now get in there and take the diagnostic bed test. What this test does, it lays you on a simulator that shows a readout of your particular pressure points. We're built differently, Rob. You've got about a foot of height on me. And you dress nicer. I don't know if you dress nicer for bed. I sleep nude. How's that for TMI?
2: I would think that whatever I would wear would be nicer than that.
0: God Almighty knows that. And the mirror on the ceiling doesn't help anything.
2: Oh, great. You didn't get one of those that the things look bigger in the mirror. They are in real life.
0: I wake up and there's someone falling through the roof. Yeah.
2: Objects in the mirror are closer than they appear.
0: Yeah.
2: Turk furniture, the mattresses.
0: And just for, clarity, I do not have a mirror on my ceiling. Although my brother-in-law.
2: That's the part we were worried about.
0: My brother-in-law, we were coming back from a fishing trip in New Jersey.
2: Yes.
0: And we were coming back from New Jersey and we stopped in Pittsburgh.
1: Yeah.
0: Because. So suffice to say, I don't have a mirror on my ceiling. I've never woken up nude, laying on the bed and screamed, there's someone falling through the roof, just for clarity. But my brother-in-law and I were coming back from a fishing trip in New Jersey.
1: Yeah.
0: And suffice to say, there was a convention in Pittsburgh, so everything was, but I couldn't drive anymore. I said, I have to pull over, and he was tired, and we split up. We had our cell phones. I said, I'm walking down this way. You walk down this way. And the first person that finds a vacancy calls. And I got about a block and a half away, and I found this beautiful four-star hotel. And I said, oh, how much for a night? And they gave me the, I said, okay, hold on. And I called Billy. And he said, I already booked a room. And I said, where are you at? And it was like, you know, Ahmed's four-hour naps. And I was like, Bill, I'm not staying here. I'm not doing this.
1: Yeah.
0: He said, well, I already paid the guy. I go, get the money back.
1: Yeah.
0: And I said, do you know what this is? This is a stopover for truckers. And he said, well, I already paid. The guy's a nice guy. And he came out. He goes, you boys have a nice night. I'm like, So then we get in the room, and there's pink carpeting on the walls.
1: On the walls?
0: On the walls and the floor and a mirror on the ceiling. And I said, Bill, are you getting what we're doing here? Are you understanding where we've checked into this den of scum that we are? These sheets haven't been washed since they were bought.
1: Did it have the place where you could put the quarter in? And
0: yes, and the bed vibrates.
1: Den of scum, by the way.
0: Thank you. And he said, well, you know, we're just staying here for one night. So I slept in the chair at the desk. And it was weird they have a desk there in case someone's keeping a diary or you know, they're writing their memoirs.
1: Writing home, letters home.
0: Honey, having a great time on the road.
1: Yeah.
0: And that bed was not comfortable.
1: No.
0: From what I've led to believe. I did not touch it. I did not come within 10 feet of it.
1: I'll bet they did not get their mattress from Ashley Home Store.
0: They didn't. Had they gone to Ashley Home Store or Turk Furniture, maybe we could have thrown the mattress in the back of the truck and slept there because it would have been wonderful.
1: Yeah.
0: My wife and I got a hybrid from Tempur-Pedic, and I sleep like a child. It is wonderful. Fall asleep like a little baby every night. And it's all because of diagnostic bed tests. They point out your pressure points. Rob, can you point out your pressure point?
1: She ought to be leaving for work about now.
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10: The Bears open the preseason with a 34-10 win over the Cleveland Browns Saturday at Soldier Field. Head coach Ben Johnson allowed assistant Antoine Randle-L to call plays in the second half to gain experience.
11: If you notice a difference in terms of offensive execution and it looked better in the second half, that's really because of Antoine Randle-L calling it there in the second half. I thought he did a phenomenal job, you know, with Case taking the reins and then transition on over to Miller just to see how he was trying to stay in their wheelhouse. He was part of the quarterback meeting last night and we're talking about what was on the call sheet and their favorites and all that. I think he's an outstanding coach. And I think sometimes when you're put in certain position rooms, you kind of get labeled one thing or another. And here's the thing about L. I think he's got a chance to be an offensive coordinator in this league. I think he's got a chance to be a head coach in this league. I think he would do a phenomenal job in both those respects. And I don't know if he gets that type of credit around the league right now. So it's a good opportunity for him to get some recognition.
10: That's Bears head coach Ben Johnson. The Bears have an open practice tomorrow with a joint practice with the Cincinnati Bengals later this week. Their second preseason game is Saturday night. 4 p.m. is your pregame, 6 p.m. kickoff. You can hear all the action on your home for Chicago Bears football.
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0: 92.7 WVLI, where local news always comes first. Mostly sunny skies today, high about 80, though we could see some rain. Complete look at the forecast coming up. Checking your WVLI news this Monday morning, I'm Rob West. A search warrant served at a home in Diamond in late June has resulted in a child porn arrest. In a Facebook post, the Grundy County Sheriff's Office says they helped the FBI serve a search warrant at a home in the 100 block of Kevin Drive in Diamond on June 30th. Deputies say as a result of that search, Dwayne DeMichelle was indicted by a federal grand jury on Friday on child pornography charges after he allegedly made two minors participate in sexually explicit behavior. He has since been charged with two counts of production of child pornography and five counts of receipt of child pornography and is due in court to be arraigned tomorrow. DeMichelle could get up to 30 years in prison if he's convicted of the crime. Officials in Indiana say at least seven people are dead from storms and flash flooding across that state. Tammy Trujillo has the latest.
1: A record amount of rain caused streams and rivers to flood their banks across the state last week, prompting Governor Mike Braun to request a presidential emergency declaration, which President Trump granted. The victims range in age from 4 years old to 86. I'm Tammy Trujillo.
0: Let's take a look now what's going on overhead this week with our notable night sky news. Here's Madeline Shepley, astronomy professor and director of the Strickler Planetarium at Olivet.
2: Welcome to your notable night sky news, where we update you on things of note in space in the night sky. Tomorrow night, 45 minutes after sunset, you can catch the moon and Venus near each other in the sky. Then, Wednesday night, you can catch a narrow-ringed Saturn and a parade of some of its moons if you have the right telescope. A smaller telescope will only yield Titan, but a more modest setup can also catch Rhea, Tethys, and Dione, and an advanced setup will additionally bag Iapetus and Enceladus. Then, Friday would be a good opportunity to catch the Ring Nebula in the constellation of Lyra if you have a telescope. If you find it, it'll look like a small smoke ring against a background of pinpoint stars. Finally, Sunday gives you a good opportunity to split Albireo, a color contrast binary star system, in the constellation of Cygnus. This will also require a telescope. From Olivet Nazarene University, this is Madeline Shepley.
3: NBC News Radio, I'm Michael Kastner. The Memorandum of Understanding reached between the U.S. and Iran expires today. The deal was reached in June after high-level talks mediated by Pakistan. There's little evidence that either side wants to extend the agreement or that it's been effective. Both sides have accused the other of violating the terms of the deal multiple times. Actress Hayden Panettiere is dead. She was 36. No cause of death was given. She was known for her roles on the NBC sci-fi series Heroes, as well as the musical drama Nashville and the Scream horror franchise. Dolly Parton was forced to skip the grand opening of the night flight expedition at her Dollywood theme park on Friday due to ongoing health issues. During the ceremony for the new ride, a pre-recorded video of the 80-year-old was shown saying she'd been feeling dizzy and dehydrated. Michael Kastner, NBC News Radio.
0: In sports, Sox won yesterday. The Cubs lost to the Cards. Sox finished their sweep of the Tigers yesterday with a 7-5 win in Detroit. Sox visit the Cubs starting tonight. St. Louis Cardinals took 2 out of 3 from the Cubs at Wrigley over the weekend, winning yesterday's game 11-4. Cards in Cincinnati starting tonight. Chicago Sky beat the Seattle Storm 82-80 on Sunday. Sky hosts the Liberty tomorrow night. Chicago Fire FC beat Portland 2-1 Sunday. They take on Orlando City on Wednesday. Joey Logano won Sunday's Cookout 400 NASCAR race at Richmond Speedway. Series continues at New Hampshire Motor Speedway next Sunday. And the Bears open the preseason on Saturday with a 34-10 win over the Cleveland Browns. The Bears are at the Bengals on Saturday. You can hear that game. Follow the Bears all season long right here.
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0: Mostly sunny skies today with a slight chance of rain and a high about 80. Clear overnight, low 60. Mostly sunny tomorrow. Slight chance of rain in the afternoon. Tomorrow's high again, about 80. 70 across the board. Watseka and Wilmington, 70 in Kankakee. There's a flood warning for Watseka, so do keep that in mind, that flood warning in effect till 9 tomorrow morning. That is a check of the news here on this Monday morning. Have a good rest of your day. Be safe, everybody. I'm Rob West.
5: Very exciting day for me. My wife is buying a new lawnmower. I can't wait.
0: Oh, is it like a special push mower?
5: This push mower, when you push down on the handle, it goes faster. So I might just bungee cord that puppy and let it mow everybody's lawn in the whole Tri-County area.
6: I saw there was a guy that I saw that had taken a rope and tied a rope to his mower and then pegged the rope in the middle of the yard and started the mower, and it could just go around in circles.
5: They'll be giving me ideas.
6: Telling you, it looked genius to me.
5: It is. Mowing lawn is the biggest, like, I don't even know what to focus on.
6: Yeah.
5: I can't even daydream because I got to watch. I don't hit a stump or, you know, there's the fire pit. I gotta go around the fire pit. It's a hassle.
6: There is always that annoying.
5: Oh, the loud noise in my brain. Yeah. There's only so much before it erases everything inside your brain.
6: Yeah.
5: It's unbelievable. That's why I'm so happy my wife cuts the lawn.
6: Oh, good for you.
5: No, she doesn't. She does. Sometimes. I'll help her. We got a lot of land to mow. I just get bored. I'm like a kid. I don't like to get bored.
6: Yeah, I've noticed.
5: I don't. It drives me crazy. Yeah. Boredom. Always got to have something to do. Always. Until I put my head to rest, and then I dream.
6: Yeah.
5: You know, that's an exciting endeavor in and of itself. I had a dream that you, our boss, Tammy.
6: Okay.
5: Mr. Roy Gregory, operations manager here at Milner Media. And Mike Rubel, and again, you're going to have to figure out what a dream. Can you do the dream analysis still? Your license?
6: I can try.
5: Did you renew your license as a dream analysis?
6: I can try.
5: I'm Rob Freud. But I was coming out of this dream, and I woke up before it ended. And Mike Rubel was driving.
6: Okay.
5: You and Tammy and Roy were in the back seat. I was next to Mike, and we couldn't get any radio stations to come in.
6: Okay.
5: So I reached into my bag. Well, you know, I carry my little man bag, my MERS.
6: Sure.
5: And I pulled out a copy of an old 1975 album by Lou Reed, of all people.
6: All right.
5: And I pulled the CD out, and Mike Rubel said, "Is that a Pop-Tart? Is that a box of Pop-Tarts?" I said, "No. It's Lou Reed's Metal Machine Music. This was the record he made to get out of his recording contract." There's a little piece of it right here.
6: All right.
5: And we were driving up, and we were waiting to board with the car, drive onto a ferry.
6: Okay.
5: And then I woke up and said, "That was weird. Here's some more of the Metal Machine Music. It's an hour of this."
6: So you're saying after this, they let him out of his contract.
5: They let him out of his contract.
6: I wonder why.
5: They said, "You owe us an album, Lou." And he said, "Here, take this."
6: I mean, it could have been worse. He could have gotten, you know, what's her name to sing on it with him?
5: Mariah Carey?
6: No.
5: Oh.
6: What's her name?
5: Yoko Ono.
6: Yoko Ono.
5: Her name? How dare you call the mighty Yoko. Let's see what that would sound like if you had Lou Reed's Metal Machine Music. Nigel, you got some Yoko for us? It's kind of a catchy tune. Got a good beat. You can dance to it.
6: Well, it's... You know, I have... I'm actually waiting to hear what this sounds like here. It's actually not bad.
5: It actually works.
6: Yeah.
5: Could be a big hit.
6: It helps her. It helps her out a lot.
5: So he gave them an hour of feedback, and they said, "Okay, Lou, we get the point." And I have friends who love that album. I think it's just stupidity. But we were getting on a ferry.
6: Uh-huh.
5: Mike asked me if my CD was a box of Pop-Tarts, and I said, "No, it's actually a Lou Reed album." And then I put it in, and actually that sound of the album came into the dream, which is odd. I remember listening to this album. It was a rite of passage as a young musicologist.
6: Yeah.
5: And then the next thing I know, I woke up and I said, "Ha! What a weird dream."
6: Huh. So the only things that that I can come up with, you know, in my training as a
5: Dream analysis.
6: And is the car means you're going places. Okay, so that's...
5: Oh, yeah, that's skyrocketing.
6: Were you crossing a river in the ferry, or do you know what it was you were crossing?
5: We were waiting for the ferry to back up so Mike could drive our car onto the ferry.
6: Yeah.
5: Well, and then I woke up.
6: I can't come up with anything for a ferry, but if you were crossing a river, that also means the way of life, just the flow of life and how things are going. So if it was a river...
5: no offense, but my life is being in a car, listening to Lou Reed with you, Tammy, Roy, and Mike Rubel.
6: Yeah.
5: All right.
6: Well, it's what you got, bud. You know?
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0: start our Monday morning with you folks. How's everything going? Thanks for being here. 815-939-3388 is your direct line to this good time. 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
1: Nice.
0: It's time for the birthday club. Our winner was this week. You ready for this?
1: I'm ready.
0: So am I.
1: I can't wait. I love how you're building the anticipation.
0: Yes.
1: All those people who entered for this week are sitting there thinking,
0: is it me?
1: Is it me? Did I win the
0: big... Well, you know, one was Lindsay Jones of Bourbon A. Happy birthday week, Lindsay. And today on the 17th day of... our beautiful rainy month of August. Linda Zerlinden of Bonfield. Nancy Spraker of Kankakee. And William Washington of St. Anne, all celebrating a birthday. With Academy Award winning actor Robert De Niro, 83 today. Boy, his little brain is broke. But did some great stuff. Taxi Driver, Casino, Goodfellas, Raging Bull, Cape Fear, The Irishman. Great, great actor. Academy Award-winning actor Sean Penn, whose brain is also broke. He's 66 today. Another fantastic actor. Holy cow. Singer and actor Donnie Wahlberg, Mark's brother, is 57 today. He's married to Jenny McCarthy. They live in St. Charles, Illinois, if I'm not mistaken. Born on this date, one of my great, great heroes of all time. Ladies and gentlemen, give it up, y'all. Gone but never forgotten, frontiersman Davy Crockett. Born in 1786.

0: the wild frontier.
1: He was one of the men who defended the Alamo, the great Davy Crockett. Academy Award-winning film producer Samuel Goldwyn. Best picture for the movie. He got the Oscar for Best Years of Our Lives. Actress Mae West, the foil to W.C. Fields, born in 1893. Actress Maureen O'Hara from Miracle on 34th Street, is born in 1920. And cult leader extraordinaire David Koresh. He, of course, was part of the fiasco in Waco, Texas. Now, as far as cult leaders go, he's probably in the top 10, but he's definitely, he's no Chucky. And my high school crush, turning 68 today, the one and only Belinda Carlisle. Happy birthday from the Go-Go's. 92.7

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1: 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Mostly sunny skies today, slight chance of rain and a high about 80. Complete look at the forecast coming up. Checking your WVLI news this Monday morning, I'm Rob West. Today starts the second full week of testimony in the Exandria Harris murder trial. Friday afternoon, testimony and emotional body cam footage were presented to the jury. The 30-year-old Harris is accused of aiding her then-boyfriend Darius Sullivan in the 2021 Bradley Hotel shooting that killed Bradley Police Sergeant Marlene Ripmanick and seriously wounded Officer Tyler Bailey. Jake Lamore has details.
2: 32-year-old Bailey, who resigned from the Bradley Police Department at the rank of sergeant, testified that because of his injuries, he has no memory of the shooting and now uses a wheelchair, suffers from seizures, and requires round-the-clock care. Dr. Tim Moran testified that Bailey survived two gunshot wounds to the head, calling his survival a miracle. Forensic pathologist Dr. James Filkins testified that Sergeant Ripmanick died from multiple gunshot wounds, specifically two gunshot wounds to the neck and skull. Jurors also viewed body cam footage showing an unconscious Bailey being evacuated from the hotel, as well as the moments surrounding Ripmanick's fatal shooting. The defense declined to cross-examine Bailey or either medical expert. I'm Jake Lamore.
1: The trial's expected to last through Friday. Most students are or will be back in the school classroom by the end of this week. Kankakee County Sheriff's Department Chief Deputy Trent Bukowski reminds you to be careful as you're driving around the county.
3: The Kankakee County Sheriff's Office would like to remind everyone that our roads and neighborhoods will soon be much busier with students, school buses, parents, and school staff. We're asking all motorists to be especially alert as you travel through school zones and residential areas. Watch carefully for children walking or riding bicycles to school. Be prepared for increased traffic around schools, and please slow down and follow all posted speed limits. Most importantly, remember that when a school bus stops, children may be getting on or off the bus. Never pass a stopped school bus when its red lights are flashing and stop arm is extended. Give yourself extra time, be patient, and remember that a few extra seconds could make the difference in protecting a child. The Kankakee County Sheriff's Office will be increasing our patrol presence in and around school zones as the new school year begins. Our goal is simple, to help make sure our children get to and from school safely. Let's all do our part to make safety a priority this school year. Slow down, stay alert, and watch out for our kids.
4: NBC News Radio, I'm Michael Kastner. The Memorandum of Understanding reached between the U.S. and Iran expires today. The deal was reached in June after high-level talks mediated by Pakistan. There's little evidence that either side wants to extend the agreement or that it's been effective. Both sides have accused the other of violating the terms of the deal multiple times. Actress Hayden Panettiere is dead. She was 36. No cause of death was given. She was known for her roles on the NBC sci-fi series Heroes, as well as the musical drama Nashville and the Scream horror franchise. Dolly Parton was forced to skip the grand opening of the night flight expedition at her Dollywood theme park on Friday due to ongoing health issues. During the ceremony for the new ride, a pre-recorded video of the 80-year-old was shown saying she'd been feeling dizzy and dehydrated. Michael Kastner, NBC News Radio.
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1: In sports, Sox won yesterday. The Cubs lost to the Cards. Sox finished their sweep of the Tigers yesterday with a 7-5 win in Detroit. Sox visit the Cubs starting tonight. St. Louis Cardinals took 2 out of 3 from the Cubs at Wrigley over the weekend, winning yesterday's game 11-4. Cards in Cincinnati starting tonight. Chicago Sky beat the Seattle Storm 82-80 on Sunday. Sky hosts the Liberty tomorrow night. Chicago Fire FC beat Portland 2-1 Sunday. They take on Orlando City on Wednesday. Joey Logano won Sunday's Cookout 400 NASCAR race at Richmond Speedway. Series continues at New Hampshire Motor Speedway next Sunday. And the Bears open the preseason on Saturday with a 34-10 win over the Cleveland Browns. The Bears are at the Bengals on Saturday. You can hear that game. Follow the Bears all season long right here. That is a look at news and sports here on this Monday. Have a good rest of your day. Be safe, everybody. I'm Rob West.
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6: My pressure moving in from the northern plains, and we're looking pretty good today. We'll be hitting about 80 for the afternoon high, and it should be sunny for the overnight hours, clear skies, and our low dropping to 60. No big changes coming up for Tuesday. 80 on the high, plenty of sunshine, and it may be a little bit windy in the afternoon hours. Then we have a cold front dropping in on Tuesday night. Pretty good chance of showers and thunderstorms. Few lingering showers and upper 70s Wednesday. I'm meteorologist Steve Hamilton.
7: Got some bright skies. 71 degrees right now in the Kankakee River Valley. Breathe in. Let it go. Welcome to the Decompression Hour.
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3: After the Bears' impressive 34-10 preseason win over Cleveland Saturday at Soldier Field, coaches and players still buzzing when head coach Ben Johnson allowed assistant Antoine Randle-L to call plays in the second half to gain experience. Quarterback Case Keenum completed 13 of 22 passes for 169 yards and one touchdown and shared his thoughts on Antoine Randle-L calling the plays.
4: I don't know if coaches said it, but L got to call the second half for me. And for my couple of drives, I got into immediate rhythm with him. I don't care where you are. Throwing touchdowns and moving the ball down the field is fun. Yeah, I know he's going to be a head coach. His demeanor in front of the team, his leadership qualities are top notch. Some of the best I've been around. His relatability to players, man, I mean, the fact that he's been there, done that, just about everything. You know, there's no, like, you know, for lack of a better word, coach speak to him. It's all real. It's very relatable. And his knowledge of ball, you know, he's been a part of a lot of systems, and he is a master of Ben's system, you know, extension of him in that receiver room. Man, to get those guys detailed up on where to line up, when to be in the right spot, when it's man, when it's zone, the rules and different routes and coverages, it was fun to be a part of him first time calling plays today.
3: That's Bears backup quarterback Case Keenum. The Bears have an open practice tomorrow. They have a joint practice with the Cincinnati Bengals later this week. Their second preseason game is Saturday night. Pregame is at 4 p.m., kickoff at 6. You can hear that game right here.
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0: 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Mostly sunny skies today, chance rain and a high about 80. Complete look at the forecast coming up. Checking your WVLI news this Monday morning, I'm Rob West. A search warrant served at a home in Diamond in late June has resulted in a child porn arrest. In a Facebook post, the Grundy County Sheriff's Office says they helped the FBI serve a search warrant at a home in the 100 block of Kevin Drive in Diamond on June 30th. Deputies say as a result of that search, Dwayne DeMichelle was indicted by a federal grand jury on Friday on child pornography charges after he allegedly made two minors participate in sexually explicit behavior. He has since been charged with two counts of production of child pornography and five counts of receipt of child pornography and is due in court to be arraigned tomorrow. DeMichelle could get up to 30 years in prison if he's convicted of the crime. Officials in Indiana say at least seven people are dead from storms and flash flooding across that state. Tammy Trujillo has the latest.
1: A record amount of rain caused streams and rivers to flood their banks across the state last week, prompting Governor Mike Braun to request a presidential emergency declaration, which President Trump granted. The victims range in age from 4 years old to 86. I'm Tammy Trujillo.
0: Let's take a look now at what's going on overhead this week with our notable night sky news. Here's Madeline Shepley, astronomy professor and director of the Strickler Planetarium at Olivet.
2: Welcome to your notable night sky news, where we update you on things of note in space in the night sky. Tomorrow night, 45 minutes after sunset, you can catch the moon and Venus near each other in the sky. Then, Wednesday night, you can catch a narrow-ringed Saturn and a parade of some of its moons if you have the right telescope. A smaller telescope will only yield Titan, but a more modest setup can also catch Rhea, Tethys, and Dione, and an advanced setup will additionally bag Iapetus and Enceladus. Then, Friday would be a good opportunity to catch the Ring Nebula in the constellation of Lyra if you have a telescope. If you find it, it'll look like a small smoke ring against a background of pinpoint stars. Finally, Sunday gives you a good opportunity to split Albireo, a color contrast binary star system, in the constellation of Cygnus. This will also require a telescope. From Olivet Nazarene University, this is Madeline Shepley.
3: NBC News Radio, I'm Michael Kastner. The head of U.S. Central Command is acknowledging that there are indeed mental health challenges on board the aircraft carrier USS Abraham Lincoln after a sailor reportedly tried to jump overboard during its record-setting deployment. However, Admiral Brad Cooper insists the ship has the lowest reported numbers of cases related to mental health out of all 11 active carriers. It's not clear how high the numbers are on the other ships. Hollywood is mourning the loss of actress Hayden Panettiere. She was found at her home by an acquaintance.
4: After 1 minute 29 responding.
5: Overdose. CPR is in progress.
3: A rep for the 36-year-old confirmed her death on Sunday, while an exact cause has not yet been announced. She was best known for her roles on the NBC sci-fi series Heroes, the musical drama Nashville, and the Scream horror franchise. She'd been extremely open about her struggles with drugs and alcohol in the past. Michael Kastner, NBC News Radio.
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0: In sports, Sox won yesterday. The Cubs lost to the Cards. Sox finished their sweep of the Tigers yesterday with a 7-5 win in Detroit. Sox visit the Cubs starting tonight. St. Louis Cardinals took 2 out of 3 from the Cubs at Wrigley over the weekend, winning yesterday's game 11-4. Cards in Cincinnati starting tonight. Chicago Sky beat the Seattle Storm 82-80 on Sunday. Sky hosts the Liberty tomorrow night. Chicago Fire FC beat Portland 2-1 Sunday. They take on Orlando City on Wednesday. Joey Logano won Sunday's Cookout 400 NASCAR race at Richmond Speedway. Series continues at New Hampshire Motor Speedway next Sunday. And the Bears open the preseason on Saturday with a 34-10 win over the Cleveland Browns. The Bears are at the Bengals on Saturday. You can hear that game. Follow the Bears all season long right here. That is a look at news and sports here on this Monday. Have a good rest of your day. Be safe, everybody. I'm Rob West.
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10: Mike, Chris, you're moving in from the Northern Plains, and we're looking pretty good today. We'll be hitting about 80 for the afternoon high, and it should be sunny for the overnight hours, clear skies, and our low dropping to 60. No big changes coming up for Tuesday. 80 on the high, plenty of sunshine, and it may be a little bit windy in the afternoon hours. Then we have a cold front dropping in on Tuesday night. Pretty good chance of showers and thunderstorms. Few lingering showers and upper 70s Wednesday. I'm meteorologist Steve Hamilton.
11: Mostly sunny, 71.
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3: My pressure moving in from the northern plains, and we're looking pretty good today. We'll be hitting about 80 for the afternoon high, and it should be sunny for the overnight hours. Clear skies and our low dropping to 60. No big changes coming up for Tuesday. 80 on the high, plenty of sunshine, and it may be a little bit windy in the afternoon hours. Then we have a cold front dropping in on Tuesday night. Pretty good chance of showers and thunderstorms. A few lingering showers and upper 70s Wednesday. I'm meteorologist Steve Hamilton.
4: 71, mostly sunny. I'm out the door. And the incomparable Mr. Jim Brandt in after the top of the hour news for Denny. And Rob and I'll be back for the big battle royale with cheese tomorrow morning. You go out there and have your best day ever. I am Mike Tamano. Thanks for listening. Peace and love.
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1: 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Mostly sunny skies today, slight chance of rain and a high about 80. Complete look at the forecast coming up. Checking your WVLI news this Monday morning, I'm Rob West. Today starts the second full week of testimony in the Xandria Harris murder trial. Friday afternoon, testimony and emotional body cam footage were presented to the jury. The 30-year-old Harris is accused of aiding her then-boyfriend Darius Sullivan in the 2021 Bradley Hotel shooting that killed Bradley Police Sergeant Marlene Ripmanick and seriously wounded Officer Tyler Bailey. Jake Lamore has details.
2: 32-year-old Bailey, who resigned from the Bradley Police Department at the rank of sergeant, testified that because of his injuries, he has no memory of the shooting and now uses a wheelchair, suffers from seizures, and requires round-the-clock care. Dr. Tim Moran testified that Bailey survived two gunshot wounds to the head, calling his survival a miracle. Forensic pathologist Dr. James Filkins testified that Sergeant Ripmanick died from multiple gunshot wounds, specifically two gunshot wounds to the neck and skull. Jurors also viewed body cam footage showing an unconscious Bailey being evacuated from the hotel, as well as the moments surrounding Ripmanick's fatal shooting. The defense declined to cross-examine Bailey or either medical expert. I'm Jake Lamore.
1: The trial's expected to last through Friday. Most students are or will be back in the school classroom by the end of this week. Kankakee County Sheriff's Department Chief Deputy Trent Bukowski reminds you to be careful as you're driving around the county.
3: The Kankakee County Sheriff's Office would like to remind everyone that our roads and neighborhoods will soon be much busier with students, school buses, parents, and school staff. We're asking all motorists to be especially alert as you travel through school zones and residential areas. Watch carefully for children walking or riding bicycles to school. Be prepared for increased traffic around schools, and please slow down and follow all posted speed limits. Most importantly, remember that when a school bus stops, children may be getting on or off the bus. Never pass a stopped school bus when its red lights are flashing and stop arm is extended. Give yourself extra time, be patient, and remember that a few extra seconds could make the difference in protecting a child. The Kankakee County Sheriff's Office will be increasing our patrol presence in and around school zones as the new school year begins. Our goal is simple, to help make sure our children get to and from school safely. Let's all do our part to make safety a priority this school year. Slow down, stay alert, and watch out for our kids.
4: ABC News Radio, I'm Michael Kastner. The head of U.S. Central Command is acknowledging that there are indeed mental health challenges on board the aircraft carrier USS Abraham Lincoln after a sailor reportedly tried to jump overboard during its record-setting deployment. However, Admiral Brad Cooper insists the ship has the lowest reported numbers of cases related to mental health out of all 11 active carriers. It's not clear how high the numbers are on the other ships. Hollywood is mourning the loss of actress Hayden Panettiere. She was found at her home by an acquaintance.
5: For 1:29, responding.
6: Overdose. CPR is in progress.
4: A rep for the 36-year-old confirmed her death on Sunday. While an exact cause has not yet been announced, she was best known for her roles on the NBC sci-fi series Heroes, the musical drama Nashville, and the Scream horror franchise. She'd been extremely open about her struggles with drugs and alcohol in the past. Michael Kastner, NBC News Radio.
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1: In sports, Sox won yesterday. The Cubs lost to the Cards. Sox finished their sweep of the Tigers yesterday with a 7-5 win in Detroit. Sox visit the Cubs starting tonight. St. Louis Cardinals took 2 out of 3 from the Cubs at Wrigley over the weekend, winning yesterday's game 11-4. Cards in Cincinnati starting tonight. Chicago Sky beat the Seattle Storm 82-80 on Sunday. Sky hosts the Liberty tomorrow night. Chicago Fire FC beat Portland 2-1 Sunday. They take on Orlando City on Wednesday. Joey Logano won Sunday's Cookout 400 NASCAR race at Richmond Speedway. Series continues at New Hampshire Motor Speedway next Sunday. And the Bears open the preseason on Saturday with a 34-10 win over the Cleveland Browns. The Bears are at the Bengals on Saturday. You can hear that game. Follow the Bears all season long right here. That is a look at news and sports here on this Monday. Have a good rest of your day. Be safe, everybody. I'm Rob West.
8: My pressure moving in from the northern plains, and we're looking pretty good today. We'll be hitting about 80 for the afternoon high, and it should be sunny for the overnight hours, clear skies, and our low dropping to 60. No big changes coming up for Tuesday. 80 on the high, plenty of sunshine, and it may be a little bit windy in the afternoon hours. Then we have a cold front dropping in on Tuesday night. Pretty good chance of showers and thunderstorms, few lingering showers, and upper 70s Wednesday. I'm meteorologist Steve Hamilton.
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92.7 WVLI. Good morning. Jim Brandt in for Denny Case this week. Denny's taking some well-deserved time off. We all deserve some time off. Denny's getting his this week. You can listen to our All 70s Lunch today with me in place of Denny Case. It's from noon till 1 here on WVLI's chance for you to win a free lunch today. It's from Tucci's Italian Restaurant, the All 70s Lunch here on WVLI. In just a few minutes, we'll be talking a bit of a Halloween controversy. After Lynyrd Skynyrd, Sweet Home Alabama, 92.7 WVLI.

0: 92.7 WVLI. Jim Brandt in for Denny Case. Was out for a bike ride the other day and saw somebody with their lawn adorned by Halloween stuff. And I guess it's never too early, right? They get out earlier and earlier every year. And more Halloween stuff. It's the second, I think it's still the second to Christmas as far as decorating is concerned. But there was actually a lawsuit involved with Reese's Halloween pumpkins. Somebody was upset that the Hershey's ads for candies were deceptive. They said they were deceptive because the smiling pumpkin designs on the wrappers were absent from the actual candies. Yeah, on the wrapper you can see the eyes and the mouth, and you open up the wrapper and it's all just chocolate. Well, isn't that a shame? But lawsuit was tossed. They're back on the shelves, and you can get them for this Halloween at your favorite grocery store.
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9: High pressure moving in from the northern plains, and we're looking pretty good today. We'll be hitting about 80 for the afternoon high, and it should be sunny for the overnight hours. Clear skies and our low dropping to 60. No big changes coming up for Tuesday. 80 on the high, plenty of sunshine, and it may be a little bit windy in the afternoon hours. Then we have a cold front dropping in on Tuesday night. Pretty good chance of showers and thunderstorms. Few lingering showers and upper 70s Wednesday. Meteorologist Steve Hamilton.
0: 76 degrees in the Kankakee River Valley. 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

Hi, Jim Brandt in for Denny Case. Looking for something to do tonight. I was kind of looking around, trying to find something. I see the Mantino Village Board is meeting tonight. I hear they've been fairly entertaining. 6 o'clock tonight. I think they stream them, too. 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
9: My sister moving in from the Northern Plains, and we're looking pretty good today. We'll be hitting about 80 for the afternoon high, and it should be sunny for the overnight hours. Clear skies and our low dropping to 60. No big changes coming up for Tuesday. 80 on the high, plenty of sunshine, and it may be a little bit windy in the afternoon hours. Then we have a cold front dropping in on Tuesday night. Pretty good chance of showers and thunderstorms. Few lingering showers and upper 70s Wednesday. I'm meteorologist Steve Hamilton.
2: 82 degrees in the Kankakee River Valley with Thin Lizzy, and the boys are back in town with the greatest hits of all time. 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
1: 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Mostly sunny skies today. Slight chance of rain, though. High about 80. Complete look at the forecast coming up. Checking your WVLI news this Monday morning. I'm Rob West. Today starts the second full week of testimony in the Xandria Harris murder trial. Friday afternoon, testimony and emotional body cam footage were presented to the jury. The 30-year-old Harris is accused of aiding her then-boyfriend Darius Sullivan in the 2021 Bradley Hotel shooting that killed Bradley Police Sergeant Marlene Ripmanick and seriously wounded Officer Tyler Bailey. Jake Lamore has details.
2: 32-year-old Bailey, who resigned from the Bradley Police Department at the rank of sergeant, testified that because of his injuries, he has no memory of the shooting and now uses a wheelchair, suffers from seizures, and requires round-the-clock care. Dr. Tim Moran testified that Bailey survived two gunshot wounds to the head, calling his survival a miracle. Forensic pathologist Dr. James Filkins testified that Sergeant Ripmanick died from multiple gunshot wounds, specifically two gunshot wounds to the neck and skull. Jurors also viewed body cam footage showing an unconscious Bailey being evacuated from the hotel, as well as the moments surrounding Ripmanick's fatal shooting. The defense declined to cross-examine Bailey or either medical expert. I'm Jake Lamore.
1: The trial's expected to last through Friday. Most students are or will be back in the school classroom by the end of this week. Kankakee County Sheriff's Department Chief Deputy Trent Bukowski reminds you to be careful as you're driving around the county.
3: The Kankakee County Sheriff's Office would like to remind everyone that our roads and neighborhoods will soon be much busier with students, school buses, parents, and school staff. We're asking all motorists to be especially alert as you travel through school zones and residential areas. Watch carefully for children walking or riding bicycles to school. Be prepared for increased traffic around schools, and please slow down and follow all posted speed limits. Most importantly, remember that when a school bus stops, children may be getting on or off the bus. Never pass a stopped school bus when its red lights are flashing and stop arm is extended. Give yourself extra time, be patient, and remember that a few extra seconds could make the difference in protecting a child. The Kankakee County Sheriff's Office will be increasing our patrol presence in and around school zones as the new school year begins. Our goal is simple, to help make sure our children get to and from school safely. Let's all do our part to make safety a priority this school year. Slow down, stay alert, and watch out for our kids.
4: NBC News Radio, I'm Michael Kastner. President Trump says Iran should raise the white flag of surrender. He made the comment to Fox News this morning as a memorandum of understanding between the U.S. and Iran is set to expire. The deal was reached in June and aimed to put a pause on fighting as well as reopen the Strait of Hormuz. Trump warned the U.S. will heavily bomb Oman if it gets in the way of the U.S. reopening the critical waterway. Actress Hayden Panettiere has passed away. She was 36. Multiple reports say Panettiere died yesterday from an apparent drug overdose in South Carolina. She'd recently been open about substance abuse and dealing with postpartum depression.
5: That's why I turned to substances, because the anxiety that I started having the panic attacks that I started having.
4: The star of the series Nashville leaves behind an 11-year-old daughter. Michael Kastner, NBC News Radio.
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1: In sports, Sox won yesterday. The Cubs lost to the Cards. Sox finished their sweep of the Tigers yesterday with a 7-5 win in Detroit. Sox visit the Cubs starting tonight. St. Louis Cardinals took 2 out of 3 from the Cubs at Wrigley over the weekend, winning yesterday's game 11-4. Cards in Cincinnati starting tonight. Chicago Sky beat the Seattle Storm 82-80 on Sunday. Sky hosts the Liberty tomorrow night. Chicago Fire FC beat Portland 2-1 Sunday. They take on Orlando City on Wednesday. Joey Logano won Sunday's Cookout 400 NASCAR race at Richmond Speedway. Series continues at New Hampshire Motor Speedway next Sunday. And the Bears open the preseason on Saturday with a 34-10 win over the Cleveland Browns. The Bears are at the Bengals on Saturday. You can hear that game. Follow the Bears all season long right here. That is a look at news and sports here on this Monday. Have a good rest of your day. Be safe, everybody. I'm Rob West.
7: Your forecast for the Kankakee River Valley, mostly sunny skies today with a slight chance of rain and a high about 80. Clear overnight, low 60. Not bad. Mostly sunny tomorrow with a slight chance of rain in the afternoon, a high again around 80. Not bad weather we're having. 76 degrees now in the Kankakee River Valley at 92.7 WVLI.
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92.7 WVLI. As much as I'd like to, for your benefit, I won't be singing along with the na-na-nas. You want to, don't you? Maybe you are. Maybe you were. 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Our Mike Tamano will be out and about somewhere at a mystery location, giving out clues to find him. So be listening. The first person to find him will win a pair of tickets to see John Fogerty and Steve Winwood as they kick off the Legacy Tour at Credit One Amphitheater on September the 3rd. So we'll be listening on Friday for your clues to find Mike. 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

0: Happy birthday and congratulations to this week's WVLI Birthday Club winner, Lindsay Jones of Bourbonnais. Way to go, Lindsay. Happy birthday. Congratulations. Also, happy birthdays today to Linda Zerlinden of Bonfield, Nancy Spraker of Kankakee, William Washington of St. Anne, and Jim Jarvis of Kankakee. Lindsay Jones of Bourbonnais, our winner, has won prizes from Bussy and Reek, Rickmont Bowling, and your Noble Dairy Queen stores. 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
5: Hi, Chris, you're moving in from the Northern Plains, and we're looking pretty good today. We'll be hitting about 80 for the afternoon high, and it should be sunny for the overnight hours. Clear skies and our low dropping to 60. No big changes coming up for Tuesday. 80 on the high, plenty of sunshine, and it may be a little bit windy in the afternoon hours. Then we have a cold front dropping in on Tuesday night. Pretty good chance of showers and thunderstorms. Few lingering showers and upper 70s Wednesday. I'm meteorologist Steve Hamilton.
0: Seeing some periods of clouds and some periods of sun, keeping us a bit cooler maybe right now, with the sun not burning through entirely anyway everywhere. 76 degrees in the Kankakee River Valley at 92.7 WVLI.
6: Oh, that is a hit!
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7: Sitting most of their starters in Saturday's preseason opener against the Browns, the Bears rallied from a 10-0 deficit with 34 unanswered points, scoring a 34-10 win at Soldier Field. Head coach Ben Johnson had this assessment of the Bears' performance.
8: Proud of our guys and how they played. We talked about being disciplined in all three phases, and we really saw today, I think, two penalties on the day from all three phases. We haven't had a practice yet where we've had that few fouls, so that was really encouraging to see. They took that to heart. I don't know if I've been a part of a preseason one where that's been the case in my career, so credit to them. And then we talked about being physical, being fast, being detailed. I thought our guys were able to cut it loose. We simplified the game plans from what we've been doing in practice and just let them go out there and play. And I thought the fundamentals, the technique showed up. I thought our defense was tackling for the most part when they had opportunities offensively. We had some detail there in the passing game. Quarterbacks were fairly accurate with the football, but it'll be really good tape for us to look at, and it's a good start.
7: That's Bears head coach Ben Johnson. Next up, an open practice tomorrow with a joint practice with the Cincinnati Bengals later this week. The second preseason game is Saturday night in Cincinnati. That's a game you can hear on your voice for Chicago Bears football.
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Is Wednesday from 11 to 1, your chance to get out, enjoy some good food, good fun, good weather. Yeah, it's looking pretty good this week. And the outdoor atmosphere from 11 to 1, again, that's in Bourbonnais on Wednesday. Their lineup this week includes the Guadalajara truck, number one, Tacos El Guadalajara, and Drew's Dogs. And the performer this week is Eddie Anderson, 11 to 1 in Bourbonnais on Festival Street. Here's Chicago. Does anybody really know what time it is? 92.7 WVLI.

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5: Next up, we have a cold front arriving on Tuesday night into Wednesday. That'll bring us a pretty good chance of rain, but in between now and then, we're looking good. We have high pressure over the area today. We're going up to about 80 on the high. Overnight will be clear and about 60, sunshine with a few clouds on Tuesday. We'll top out at about 80. Our cold front gets here on Tuesday night with a really good chance of showers and thunderstorms, maybe a shower or two early Wednesday. I'm meteorologist Steve Hamilton.
6: 76 degrees in the Kankakee River Valley at 92.7 WVLI.
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1: 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Mostly sunny skies this afternoon, high about 80. Complete look at the forecast coming up. Checking your WVLI news this Monday afternoon, I'm Rob West. Second week of testimony underway in the Zandria Harris murder trial. Our Jake Lamore is there and files this report.
2: Rob, prosecution has now rested and defense has called their first witness to the stand, who is a dispatcher for CANCOM, who was working the night of the deadly 2021 Bradley police shooting. The dispatcher testified that Officer Tyler Bailey was the first to arrive at the hotel that night, and he asked him to run background information on both Harris and her then-boyfriend, Darius Sullivan. The dispatcher also testified multiple arrest warrants showed up on Sullivan when running a background check on him. Harris is accused in helping Sullivan in that shooting, which resulted in the death of Sergeant Marlene Ritmanick and wounding of Officer Bailey. This is supposed to be the final week of the trial. Harris faces charges of first-degree murder, attempted murder, and child endangerment. I'm Jake Lamore.
1: Bourbonnais police arrested a Kankakee man Saturday after he was found in a parked car outside a bar with a gun. Bourbonnais police say it was just before midnight Saturday night when officers spotted a car headed in the wrong direction, parked in a no-parking zone in front of a bar in the village. As officers approached the car, they allegedly saw open alcohol inside the car and what appeared to be an AR-15-style rifle. Bourbonnais police say they asked the four people inside the car to get out. The rifle turned out to be a BB gun, but a search of the car did turn up a loaded handgun. Bourbonnais police arrested 26-year-old Corey Tharp Jr. for aggravated unlawful use of a weapon. The struggle to return power to residents of northwest Indiana continues. NIPSCO says over 100,000 customers still don't have power in northwest Indiana. Perry Williams has more.
3: The utility had to pause restoration efforts after one of their vehicles was hit by gunfire on Friday. Gary Mayor Eddie Melton said no one was hurt and NIPSCO crews were back out with beefed up security.
4: And I don't want residents to think because of this one isolated incident that the work has stopped.
3: Despite the mayor's claims, residents are frustrated.
5: But they ain't pausing when they take our money. They're the first. We're the first to get cut off when anything happens. NIPSCO.
3: Some people in northwest Indiana have been without power since last Tuesday.
1: NIPSCO says the power is still out. More than 200 customers around DeMott, a handful of residents in Couts, nearly 50 residents of Lake Village, and nearly 20 in Samava Resorts. There's no word yet on when that power might be restored.
6: 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I'm Chris Caraccio.
7: President Trump says Iran should accept defeat. He made the comment to Fox News this morning as the memorandum of understanding between the U.S. and Iran is set to expire. The deal was reached in June and aimed to put a pause on fighting as well as reopen the Strait of Hormuz. Trump warned the U.S. will heavily bomb Oman if it gets in the way of the U.S. reopening the critical waterway. Traffic through the strait remains well below pre-war levels. A weakened tropical storm Lala is moving westward away from the main Hawaiian Islands today after leaving behind a trail of destruction. At least one person died after Lala blew through. The latest update from the National Hurricane Center puts the storm just over 300 miles west of Honolulu, with maximum sustained winds of roughly 60 miles per hour. This after torrential rain caused widespread flooding and mudslides on the Big Island of Hawaii. And Hollywood is mourning the loss of actress Hayden Panettiere. A rep for the 36-year-old confirmed her death yesterday. Multiple reports say she died from an apparent drug overdose in South Carolina. I'm Chris Caraccio, NBC News Radio.
1: 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The Cards visit Cincinnati. Chicago Sky hosts the Liberty tomorrow night. Chicago Fire FC take on Orlando City on Wednesday. Bears preseason continues with the Bengals this Saturday. You can hear that game. Follow the Bears all season long right here. 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Cremation rites have been accorded by the Clancy Gernon Funeral Home in Bourbonnais for William Shaver. And 87-year-old Bev Foster of Watsika died August 11th. 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
9: Next up, we have a cold front arriving on Tuesday night into Wednesday. That'll bring us a pretty good chance of rain, but in between now and then, we're looking good. We have high pressure over the area today. We're going up to about 80 on the high. Overnight will be clear and about 60, sunshine with a few clouds on Tuesday. We'll top out at about 80. Our cold front gets here on Tuesday night with a really good chance of showers and thunderstorms, maybe a shower or two early Wednesday. I'm meteorologist Steve Hamilton.
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0: Donning his three-piece polyester suit from Sears and Roebuck, Denny Case is ready to take you back to the decade where anything goes.
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10: Yeah, Jim Brandt in for Denny Case. My outfit a little bit different. It's got the purplish pattern puffy sleeve shirt, the kind of cream off-white knitted sweater vest, the almost like pajama bottom, bell-bottom cuffed plaid blue pants, and the saddle shoes. Again, a little bit of a cream color for that, with the saddle part, the two-tone part of the saddle shoes, kind of a dark blue. Yeah, believe it or not, I actually had that and actually wore it. I actually survived my freshman year of high school with it, so there you go. Welcome into our All 70s Lunch. 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The 70s for this hour. Elton John, Saturday Night's All Right for Fighting. 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

92.7 WVLI with your All-70s Lunch. Jim Brandt in for Denny Case this week. Here are two solid gold spins this hour. Rita Coolidge's Higher and Higher. Yeah, Sky High, similar, right? Had high in it. No, that's not it. Rita Coolidge, Higher and Higher. Vanity Fair, Hitchin' a Ride, your two solid gold spins. So when you hear either of those two, call in to win from Tucci's Italian Restaurant in Bourbonnais, where they pride themselves with the great staff and the finest products available at a great price. Tucci's, enjoy their quality steaks, pastas, chicken, and delicious seafood. And once again, it's hard to be, I know it's not, that's a relative term, but kind of hard to be in here talking about all that great food and not being able to go out and get some. That's all right. Don't feel sorry for me. I know you weren't. Neil Sedaka, Laughter in the Rain, 92.7 WVLI.

0: In the 70s, you probably heard this song for the first time on a vinyl record. Or there was a chance it was an 8-track tape. 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
5: The Bears open the preseason with a 34-10 win over the Cleveland Browns Saturday at Soldier Field. Head coach Ben Johnson allowed assistant Antoine Randle-L to call plays in the second half to gain experience.
6: If you notice a difference in terms of offensive execution and it looked better in the second half, that's really because of Antoine Randle-L calling it there in the second half. I thought he did a phenomenal job, you know, with Case taking the reins and then transition on over to Miller just to see how he was trying to stay in their wheelhouse. He was part of the quarterback meeting last night and we're talking about what was on the call sheet and their favorites and all that. I think he's an outstanding coach. And I think sometimes when you're put in certain position rooms, you kind of get labeled one thing or another. And here's the thing about L. I think he's got a chance to be an offensive coordinator in this league. I think he's got a chance to be a head coach in this league. I think he would do a phenomenal job in both those respects. And I don't know if he gets that type of credit around the league right now. So it's a good opportunity for him to get some recognition.
5: That's Bears head coach Ben Johnson. The Bears have an open practice tomorrow with a joint practice with the Cincinnati Bengals later this week. Their second preseason game is Saturday night. 4 p.m. is your pregame, 6 p.m. kickoff. You can hear all the action on your home for Chicago Bears football.
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8: Next up, we have a cold front arriving on Tuesday night into Wednesday. That'll bring us a pretty good chance of rain, but in between now and then, we're looking good. We have high pressure over the area today. We're going up to about 80 on the high. Overnight will be clear and about 60, sunshine with a few clouds on Tuesday. We'll top out at about 80. Our cold front gets here on Tuesday night with a really good chance of showers and thunderstorms, maybe a shower or two early Wednesday. I'm meteorologist Steve Hamilton.
0: We have 77 degrees in the Kankakee River Valley. 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

0: 92.7 WBLI, Rita Coolidge, Higher and Higher. That was the first of our two solid gold spins. And Laura from Mantino was our seventh caller after hearing that, so congratulations. So Laura from Mantino wins from Tucci's Italian restaurant in Bourbonnais. 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Laura's going to be going. She said she was there just this past Saturday. She's going to go again. She wins today in our All 70s lunch hour. You can win, too. We've got another chance for you to win with our second solid gold spin. It's Vanity Fair's Hitchin' a Ride. You hear Vanity Fair and Hitchin' a Ride coming up. Call at 815-939-3388. And you, too, could win just like Laura just did from Mantino. And Tucci's here on your All 70s lunch on 92.7 WVLI.
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2: Somewhere in space, this may all be happening right now. 20th Century Fox and George Lucas, the man who brought you American Graffiti, now bring you an adventure unlike anything on your planet. 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

0: Sure, Sir Isaac Newton unraveled the mysteries of gravity, but could he have unraveled the mysteries of Rubik's Cube? 3 weeks ago, Judge Smith retired to her chambers with Exhibit A, Rubik's Cube. She hasn't been seen since. Warning, once you get your hands on Rubik's Cube, you may never be able to put it down. 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

92.7 WVLI. Vanity Fair's Hitchin' a Ride, and believe it or not, that was the first single 45 record I ever bought. Up in Westmont, visiting my cousin. Went up and visited him now and then. It was cool because I lived in the country to go live in town for a week with my cousin. We could walk up, go to the store, buy a 45 record like Vanity Fair's Hitchin' a Ride. Congratulations to Bill from Bourbonnais. He was our seventh caller after hearing Vanity Fair's Hitchin' a Ride. That was our second solid gold spin. He joins Laura from Antino as our two winners today. Bought that record back in the 70s. And my voice is changing still. Hang on a second here. Harumph-a-rump. There we go. Yeah, congratulations to Laura Mantino, Bill from Bourbonnais. Winners from Tucci's Italian restaurant in Bourbonnais, where they pride themselves with a great staff and the finest products available at a great price. Enjoy their quality steaks, pastas, chicken, and delicious seafood. Congratulations, Bill from Bourbonnais, our latest winner here on your solid gold spin on your all 70s lunch. Here's the Captain and Tennille on 92.7 WVLI.

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9: Next up, we have a cold front arriving on Tuesday night into Wednesday. That'll bring us a pretty good chance of rain, but in between now and then, we're looking good. We have high pressure over the area today. We're going up to about 80 on the high. Overnight will be clear and about 60, sunshine with a few clouds on Tuesday. We'll top out at about 80. Our cold front gets here on Tuesday night with a really good chance of showers and thunderstorms, maybe a shower or two early Wednesday. I'm meteorologist Steve Hamilton.

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Jim Branton for Denny Case with your All 70s lunch. 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

92.7 WVLI with your all 70s lunch. Jim Brandt in for Denny Case this week. And our congratulations to our two winners. They heard the Solid Gold Spins. They were the seventh callers. It was Laura from Mantino and Bill from Bourbonnais after hearing Higher and Higher from Rita Coolidge and Hitchin' a Ride, Vanity Fair, our two Solid Gold Spins on your all 70s lunch. Our two winners, Laura from Mantino, Bill from Bourbonnais, win from Tucci's Italian Restaurant in Bourbonnais, where they pride themselves with a great staff and the finest products available at a great price. 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
1: 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Mostly sunny skies today, slight chance for rain, a high about 80. A complete look at the forecast is coming up. Checking your WVLI news on this Monday afternoon, I'm Jake Lamore. The second week of testimony is underway in the Exandria Harris murder trial. Prosecution has now rested in the trial. Before defense called their first witness to the stand this morning, Harris's attorney Sierra Norris filed a directed verdict motion saying the state didn't provide enough evidence for the jury to deliberate in the case. Judge Kathy Bradshaw Elliott denied the motion. Defense then called up its first witness, Kyle Bunte, a dispatcher for CANCOM who was working the night of the deadly 2021 Bradley police shooting. Bunte testified that Officer Tyler Bailey was the first to arrive at the hotel that night and that he asked him to run background information on both Harris and her then-boyfriend, Darius Sullivan. Bunte also testified multiple arrest warrants showed up for Sullivan when running a background check on him. Harris is accused in helping Sullivan in that shooting, which resulted in the death of Sergeant Marlene Ritmanick and wounding of Officer Bailey. This is supposed to be the final week of the trial. Harris faces charges of first-degree murder, attempted murder, and child endangerment. Saturday's rain didn't stop a few hundred people from coming out to the ribbon-cutting ceremony for Bedford's Playground at Grace Christian Academy in Kankakee. It was just around 1 year ago the Erickson family, along with national nonprofit Unlimited Play, began fundraising for the inclusive playground to be built for their three-year-old son, Bedford, who has a rare genetic disorder called Schwartz-Champel syndrome. Unlimited Play founder Natalie McKay said it wasn't just local people who donated to the playground.
2: That maybe turned into over 65 countries donating and every single state in the nation.
1: Bedford's mother and father, Holly and Jesse Erickson, who live in nearby Aroma Township, say over $700,000 was raised for the inclusive playground and it's open to the public. Grace Christian Academy is located southeast of Kankakee along Waldron Road.
3: NBC News Radio. I'm Chris Caraccio.
4: Officials in Indiana say at least seven people have died after storms caused flash flooding across the state. A record amount of rain caused streams and rivers to flood their banks across the state last week, causing Governor Mike Braun to request a presidential emergency declaration, which President Trump granted. The victims range in age from 4 years old to 86. President Trump says Iran should raise the white flag of surrender. He made that comment to Fox News this morning as the memorandum of understanding between the U.S. and Iran is set to expire. The deal was reached in June and aimed to put a pause on fighting as well as reopen the Strait of Hormuz. Trump warned that the United States will heavily bomb Oman if it gets in the way of the U.S. reopening the critical waterway. Traffic through the strait remains well below pre-war levels.
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1: 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Chicago Sky hosts the Liberty tomorrow night. Chicago Fire FC take on Orlando City Wednesday. And the Bears are at the Bengals this Saturday. You can hear that game and follow the Bears all season long on this station. That's a check of your news on this Monday afternoon. Have a great day, and thanks for listening. I'm Jake Lamore.
7: Forecast for the Kankakee River Valley, mostly sunny skies today, a slight chance for rain, a high near 80, about where we are now. Clear overnight, low of 60, sounds pretty nice. Mostly sunny tomorrow, with a slight chance for rain in the afternoon, a high again around 80 degrees. Right now, 80 degrees in the Kankakee River Valley at 92.7 WVLI.
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Jim Branton for Denny Case this week. And congratulations to our Workplace of the Week from WVLI, Shabona Elementary School, right over here on Convent in Bourbonnais. They were nominated by Mary Dearson. That's Marie. Marie Dearson. Marie and some co-workers being treated to some delicious food from the JJC and Lindman Family McDonald's. You could win as our Workplace of the Week. 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

0: 92.7 WBLI with the greatest hits of all time. Jim Brandt and for Denny Case. And you've been following the story of the Grundy County Animal Control search for the serval. You know what a serval is? It's a wild cat. A big wild cat. Not as big as a tiger or lion. But it's a big kitty, and you don't want to go near it. And I wouldn't really tell you where it was, because I don't want you to go looking for it, but you can find out. So I'm going to tell you, it's in the Gardner area. It's been loose, and Grundy County Animal Control trying to track it down in the rural Gardner area. It's been spotted. But again, according to the Illinois Dangerous Animal Act, you are not supposed to own these things. And when they catch it, who knows what they're going to do with it. They're not going to give it back to the owner if they had an owner. Why it is, where it is, I haven't seen that part of the story, but this is one pussycat you don't want to get anywhere near. So if you happen to see it, do not approach it. Stay away from it. Notify Grundy County Animal Control, because that's probably where you would see it. But don't go looking for it, okay? They're trying to track it down and take care of the matter, so stay out of their way. And look it up online if you want to see it. You can see nice pictures by Googling it, serval.
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8: Next up, we have a cold front arriving on Tuesday night into Wednesday. That'll bring us a pretty good chance of rain, but in between now and then, we're looking good. We have high pressure over the area today. We're going up to about 80 on the high. Overnight will be clear and about 60. Sunshine with a few clouds on Tuesday. We'll top out at about 80. Our cold front gets here on Tuesday night with a really good chance of showers and thunderstorms. Maybe a shower or two early Wednesday. I'm meteorologist Steve Hamilton.
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9: 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Oh, now that is a hit!
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11: After the Bears' impressive 34-10 preseason win over Cleveland Saturday at Soldier Field, coaches and players still buzzing when head coach Ben Johnson allowed assistant Antoine Randle-L to call plays in the second half to gain experience. Quarterback Case Keenum completed 13 of 22 passes for 169 yards and one touchdown, and shared his thoughts on Antoine Randle L calling the plays.
12: I don't know if coaches said it, but L got to call the second half for me. And for my couple of drives, I got into immediate rhythm with him. I don't care where you are. Throwing touchdowns and moving the ball down the field is fun. Yeah, I know he's going to be a head coach. His demeanor in front of the team, his leadership qualities are top notch. Some of the best I've been around. His relatability to players, man. I mean, the fact that he's been there, done that, just about everything. You know, there's no like, you know, for lack of a better word, coach speak to him. It's all real. It's very relatable. And his knowledge of ball, you know, he's been a part of a lot of systems and he is a master of Ben's system, you know, extension of him in that receiver room. Man, to get those guys detailed up on where to line up, when to be in the right spot, when it's man, when it's zone, the rules and different routes and coverages. It was fun to be a part of him first time calling plays today.
11: That's Bears backup quarterback Case Keenum. The Bears have an open practice tomorrow. They have a joint practice with the Cincinnati Bengals later this week. Their second preseason game is Saturday night. Pregame is at 4 p.m., kickoff at 6. You can hear that game right here.
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92.7 WVLI with your greatest hits of all time. Brought to you this hour in part by Belson Steel Center Scrap on Route 50 in Bourbonnais, the area's leader in recycling. Belson is the way. I have an update. No sooner was I telling you about this serval that was loose in Grundy County near Gardner, in the rural Gardner area. They updated themselves on Facebook. The Grundy County Animal Control folks say that they did it. They have captured the serval, and it is headed back to its owner, they say. Now, whether or not that's legal, there are some exceptions made by some municipalities, not specifically banned by law in Illinois, to own this particular form of cat, which is bigger than a house cat, not as big as a puma or a cougar or something like that. But still, I would not want to approach it if I didn't know absolutely that it was tame. It's big enough that, you know how it hurts to get clawed by just a regular house cat. This thing is big enough that would do some real serious damage. But anyway, they caught it. It's going back home. The serval is no longer part of your Facebook day now. They caught it. Good job to the Grundy County Animal Control folks. 92.7 WVLI with your greatest hits of all time. 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

0: More of the greatest hits of all time coming up on 92.7 WVLI. Mike Tamano in the morning with Rob West.
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2: 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Ben-Hur. 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
0: 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Yeah.
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9: Next up, we have a cold front arriving on Tuesday night into Wednesday. That'll bring us a pretty good chance of rain, but in between now and then, we're looking good. We have high pressure over the area today. We're going up to about 80 on the high. Overnight will be clear and about 60, sunshine with a few clouds on Tuesday. We'll top out at about 80. Our cold front gets here on Tuesday night with a really good chance of showers and thunderstorms, maybe a shower or two early Wednesday. I'm meteorologist Steve Hamilton.
10: 79 degrees in the Kankakee River Valley with Carol King, 92.7 WVLI.

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2: 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Mostly sunny skies this afternoon, slight chance for rain, a high about 80. A complete look at the forecast is coming up. Checking your WVLI news on this Monday afternoon, I'm Jake Lamore. The second week of testimony is underway in the Exandria Harris murder trial. Prosecution rested their case and defense called their first witness to the stand this morning, who was a CANCOM dispatcher the night of the deadly Bradley police shooting in December 2021. Defense has made it to their fourth witness, Harris's brother Xavier, who picked her up at the hotel the night of the shooting. Prosecution will cross-examine Xavier this afternoon. Harris is accused in helping her then-boyfriend Darius Sullivan in that shooting, which resulted in the death of Sergeant Marlene Ritmanick and wounding of Officer Tyler Bailey. Meanwhile, three jurors have been dismissed so far in the trial, leaving only three alternates left. The trial is expected to end this Friday. Bourbonnais police arrested a Kankakee man Saturday after he was found parked outside a bar with a gun. Bourbonnais police say it was just before midnight Saturday night when officers spotted the car parked headed the wrong direction and in a no-parking zone near a bar in the village. As officers approached the car, they allegedly saw open alcohol inside the car and what appeared to be an AR-15-style rifle. Police asked the four people inside the car to get out, and the rifle turned out to be a BB gun, but a search of the car did turn up a loaded handgun. Bourbonnais police arrested 26-year-old Corey Tharp Jr. for aggravated unlawful use of a weapon.
3: 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I'm Chris Caraccio.
4: President Trump says Iran should accept defeat. He made the comment to Fox News this morning as the memorandum of understanding between the U.S. and Iran is set to expire. The deal was reached in June and aimed to put a pause on fighting as well as reopen the Strait of Hormuz. Trump warned the U.S. will heavily bomb Oman if it gets in the way of the U.S. reopening the critical waterway. Traffic through the strait remains well below pre-war levels. Officials in Indiana say at least seven people have died after storms caused flash flooding across the state. A record amount of rain caused streams and rivers to flood their banks across the state last week. Governor Mike Braun requested a presidential emergency declaration, and President Trump granted it. The victims range in age from 4 years old to 86. Opening statements are underway in the Tupac Shakur murder trial in Las Vegas. A jury of 12 was seated last Thursday, along with four alternates. The defendant, Dwayne Davis, is accused of orchestrating the legendary rapper's 1996 murder. I'm Chris Caraccio, NBC News Radio.
2: On the sports schedule, Sox visit the Cubs starting tonight. Cards are in Cincinnati starting this evening. Chicago Sky hosts the Liberty tomorrow night. Chicago Fire FC take on Orlando City Wednesday. And the Bears are at the Bengals this Saturday. You can hear that game and follow the Bears all season long on this station. That's a check of your news on this Monday afternoon. Have a great day, and thanks for listening. I'm Jake Lamore.
0: We expect mostly sunny skies the rest of the way today in the Kankakee River Valley. It's just a slight chance of rain. High about where we are. Clear overnight, low of 60. Mostly sunny tomorrow with a slight chance of rain in the afternoon. High again around 80 degrees. 78 degrees now in the Kankakee River Valley. At 92.7 WVLI.
1: 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Like this.

92.7 WBLI with your greatest hits of all time. Man, where's the summer go? I know kids are saying, man, school's getting back into session already. Football's back already. That's a good thing. The Bears are on the road. Take on the Bengals on Saturday. Their second preseason game. Another Ohio team. Maybe another win for the Bears, right? 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Pregame at 4. 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
8: The Bears open their 2026 preseason with a 34-10 win over the Cleveland Browns at Soldier Field Saturday. After a slow start, the offense found its rhythm with quarterback Tyson Bagent hitting receiver Caden Davis for a big gain.
9: Quick snap from center for Bagent, play action into the pocket, looking for time to throw. Got hit as he delivers a strike down to the middle of the 50, to the 45 and the 40 before he spilled. And that connection has been prominent all throughout training camp. Caden Davis, the former Brown, after Bagent got hit on the play, delivers a strike and the biggest play of the day for the Bears, 41 yards.
8: That's the voice of the Bears' Jeff Joniak, sitting most of their starters in their preseason opener. The Bears rallied from a 10-0 deficit with 34 unanswered points with their 34-10 victory at Soldier Field. Head coach Ben Johnson allowed assistant Antoine Randall L. to call plays in the second half to gain experience. Next up, the Bears have an open practice tomorrow with a joint practice with the Bengals later this week and their next preseason game in Cincinnati Saturday night. You can hear that game on your home for Chicago Bears football this Saturday.
10: Miller time. People think it just happens, but that's not true. You know what you gotta do? You gotta go say hello with some beers. Make the plans. Forget the couch. Go to that thing. Play the game. See them in person. Talk to that stranger. Live a little. Small acts of rebellion that bring us together. Because legendary moments start with a light. 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
12: Next up, we have a cold front arriving on Tuesday night into Wednesday. That'll bring us a pretty good chance of rain, but in between now and then, we're looking good. We have high pressure over the area today. We're going up to about 80 on the high. Overnight will be clear and about 60, sunshine with a few clouds on Tuesday. We'll top out at about 80. Our cold front gets here on Tuesday night with a really good chance of showers and thunderstorms, maybe a shower or two early Wednesday. I'm meteorologist Steve Hamilton.
13: We got 79 degrees right now in the Kankakee River Valley. 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

KBLI. Jim Brandon for Denny Case. We did the All 70s lunch earlier today. We'll do it again tomorrow and every day through Friday. Your chance to win some lunch from us here. It was Tucci's today. Tomorrow, Oliver's Bar and Grill. 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

92.7 WVLI. Ran across this story. Kind of wish I hadn't. Yeah, I'm going to share it with you. Sorry about that. This is the story. Two lines. A new plastic surgery trend is on the rise. The internet is calling it zombie filler, and it involves injecting fat from corpses into, you know, regular people, alive people. Plastic surgeons say the Ozempic craze, is leaving patients with little to no fat, causing them to get it from other sources. So they decided, hey, corpse fat. You know how they say ignorance is bliss? I just lost a little bit of my bliss. Monkees, 92.7 WVLI with your greatest hits of all time.

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2: Next up, we have a cold front arriving on Tuesday night into Wednesday. That'll bring us a pretty good chance of rain, but in between now and then, we're looking good. We have high pressure over the area today. We're going up to about 80 on the high. Overnight will be clear and about 60, sunshine with a few clouds on Tuesday. We'll top out at about 80. Our cold front gets here on Tuesday night with a really good chance of showers and thunderstorms, maybe a shower or two early Wednesday. I'm meteorologist Steve Hamilton.
3: 78 degrees in the Kankakee River Valley. Jim Brandt in for Denny Case. Bill Dyke is in next after the news at 3 o'clock. 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
1: 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Mostly sunny skies this afternoon, a slight chance for rain, a high about 80. A complete look at the forecast is coming up. Checking your WVLI news on this Monday afternoon, I'm Jake Lamore. The second week of testimony is underway in the Exandria Harris murder trial. Prosecution rested their case and defense called their first witness to the stand this morning, who was a CANCOM dispatcher the night of the deadly Bradley police shooting in December 2021. Defense has made it to their fourth witness, Harris's brother Xavier, who picked her up at the hotel the night of the shooting. Prosecution will cross-examine Xavier this afternoon. Harris is accused in helping her then-boyfriend Darius Sullivan in that shooting, which resulted in the death of Sergeant Marlene Ritmanek and wounding of Officer Tyler Bailey. Meanwhile, three jurors have been dismissed so far in the trial, leaving only three alternates left. The trial is expected to end this Friday. And the struggle to return power to residents of Northwest Indiana continues. NIPSCO says over 100,000 customers still don't have power in Northwest Indiana. Perry Williams has more.
2: The utility had to pause restoration efforts after one of their vehicles was hit by gunfire on Friday. Gary Mayor Eddie Melton said no one was hurt and NIPSCO crews were back out with beefed up security.
3: And I don't want residents to think because of this one isolated incident that the work has stopped.
2: Despite the mayor's claims, residents are frustrated.
4: But they ain't pausing when they take our money. They're the first. We're the first to get cut off when anything happens. NIPSCO.
2: Some people in Northwest Indiana have been without power since last Tuesday. I'm Perry Williams.
1: NIPSCO says there is still power out to more than 200 customers in DeMott, a handful of residents in Coutts, and nearly 50 residents in Lake Village. There's no word yet on when the power might be restored.
5: NBC News Radio. I'm Chris Caraccia.
6: Indiana officials say at least seven people have died after storms caused flash flooding across the state. A record amount of rain caused streams and rivers to flood their banks across the state last week, causing Governor Mike Braun to request a presidential emergency declaration, which President Trump granted. The victims range in age from 4 years old to 86. President Trump says Iran should raise the white flag of surrender. He made the comment to Fox News this morning as the memorandum of understanding between the U.S. and Iran is set to expire. Trump warned the U.S. will heavily bomb Oman if it gets in the way of the U.S. reopening the critical waterway. Traffic through the strait remains well below pre-war levels. The prosecution has rested in the trial of the mother accused of murdering her three children in Massachusetts. The defense for Lindsey Clancy has now started calling witnesses. The prosecution's final witness was a digital forensics expert. Clancy admitted to killing her three children and is pleading not guilty on the grounds of postpartum psychosis.
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1: 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Cards are in Cincinnati starting this evening. Chicago Sky hosts the Liberty tomorrow night. Chicago Fire FC take on Orlando City Wednesday. And the Bears are at the Bengals this Saturday. You can hear that game and follow the Bears all season long on this station. That's a check of your news on this Monday afternoon. Have a great day and thanks for listening. I'm Jake Lamore.
8: Next up, we have a cold front arriving on Tuesday night into Wednesday. That'll bring us a pretty good chance of rain, but in between now and then, we're looking good. We have high pressure over the area today. We're going up to about 80 on the high. Overnight will be clear and about 60, sunshine with a few clouds on Tuesday. We'll top out at about 80. Our cold front gets here on Tuesday night with a really good chance of showers and thunderstorms, maybe a shower or two early Wednesday. I'm meteorologist Steve Hamilton.
9: Thanks a lot, Steve. Right now, 3:05 with cloudy skies, 80 now in the Kankakee River Valley.
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92.7 WVLI. Bill Tykon, back to work Monday. I just recently watched some stand-up comedian talking about misheard lyrics. There's one there in that song, Drive, where he seems to think that they're singing pork pie. I don't know if you've seen that one or not. He goes on Staple and the Vicar there in, I believe that's We Are Family, all those kind of fun ones. No misheard lyrics in this one. We know it's a tribute to Duke Ellington getting all kinds of funky. The true joy of making music with Stevie Wonder. 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

0: greatest hits of all time at 92.7 WVLI Chicago from the number 7 album. If you really want to get into Roman numeral practice, well, start taking a look at the list of Chicago albums, or maybe Toto. That'll help you a little bit, too. Interestingly enough, Terry Kath, the guitarist for the band, and Peter Cetera, bass player for the band, they switched on that track. How's that for kind of cool, man? We'll get your weather forecast coming up here in just a few, and today and all week. You ever heard of John Fogerty and Steve Winwood, those two slouches? Well, those two rock and roll legends. Looks like they're going to be there at the Credit Union One Amphitheater in Tinley Park. And throughout this week, during 80 South of 80, going to give you a chance to win a pair of tickets. Listen for your chance to win. And now to see the Legacy Tour again with John Fogerty and Steve Winwood. Like I said, I got your weather forecast lined up and ready to go. Hall & Oates, Peter Gabriel, and the Jay Giles Band. 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
0: Sunny skies this afternoon. We'll see a high right around 80. Maybe throw in a little chance for a shower this afternoon. Clear skies tonight, 60 for your overnight low. Sunshine tomorrow, maybe an afternoon shower in there. High again right around 80. Clouds on your hump day. Chance for more rain. As if we need any more. Wednesday's high right around 80. 326 now. Partly cloudy skies. It's 80 in the Kankakee River Valley.
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8: Sitting most of their starters in Saturday's preseason opener against the Browns, the Bears rallied from a 10-0 deficit with 34 unanswered points, scoring a 34-10 win at Soldier Field. Head coach Ben Johnson had this assessment of the Bears' performance.
9: Proud of our guys and how they played. We talked about being disciplined in all three phases, and we really saw today, I think, two penalties on the day from all three phases. We haven't had a practice yet where we've had that few fouls, so that was really encouraging to see. They took that to heart. I don't know if I've been a part of a preseason one where that's been the case in my career, so credit to them. And then we talked about being physical, being fast, being detailed. I thought our guys were able to cut it loose. We simplified the game plans from what we've been doing in practice and just let them go out there and play. And I thought the fundamentals, the technique showed up. I thought our defense was tackling for the most part when they had opportunities offensively. We had some detail there in the passing game. Quarterbacks were fairly accurate with the football, but it'll be really good tape for us to look at, and it's a good start.
8: That's Bears head coach Ben Johnson. Next up, an open practice tomorrow with a joint practice with the Cincinnati Bengals later this week. The second preseason game is Saturday night in Cincinnati. That's a game you can hear on your voice for Chicago Bears football. 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

Greatest hits of all time at 92.7 WVLI. Bill Dyke playing them on a Monday. And you have a good weekend? Yeah, ours wasn't too bad. Made it up to the Cub game yesterday. Yeah, the air show was really cool to watch from our seats that were really, really good. But the score, not so much. Okay, boys. Didn't do well against the Cardinals. Let's take three from the White Sox. Come on, Hall & Oates, the Valley.

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92.7 WVLI, Bill Dyke on a Monday. Nice to have you back from the weekend. This song from the Hotel California record earned the Eagles a Grammy for the album. This song also scored a Grammy Award. Best background vocals when it comes to the Eagles. Pretty much second to none. It's a New Kid in Town at 92.7 WVLI.

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He's playing hide and seek. First caller and first listener to find Mike and walk away with some tickets to see John Fogarty and Steve Winwood, a legacy tour at the Credit Union One Amphitheater. And that show September 3rd. REO, don't let him go. Turn this one up.

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3: Partly cloudy skies this afternoon. We'll top out right around 80 for your high. Maybe a chance for an afternoon shower today. Clear overnight, 60 for your low. Sunshine continues tomorrow. Maybe an afternoon shower possible. High again right around 80. Looking into Wednesday with clouds, chance for more rain. High right around 80. 356 right now. Partly cloudy skies. 77 in the Kankakee River Valley.
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1: 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Mostly sunny skies this afternoon, slight chance for rain, a high about 80. A complete look at the forecast is coming up. Checking your WVLI news on this Monday afternoon, I'm Jake Lamore. The second week of testimony in the Exandria Harris murder trial began today as the prosecution rested. Harris faces charges of first-degree murder, attempted murder, and child endangerment for allegedly helping her then-boyfriend Darius Sullivan in the December 2021 shooting that killed Bradley Police Sergeant Marlene Ritmanick and wounding Officer Tyler Bailey. Defense attorney Sierra Norris moved for a directed verdict, arguing the state lacked sufficient evidence, but Judge Kathy Bradshaw Elliott denied the motion. The defense then called CANCOM dispatcher Kyle Boonty, who testified Officer Bailey requested background checks on Harris and Sullivan shortly before the shooting, revealing active warrants for Sullivan. Harris's brother Xavier also testified that he picked up his crying sister and drove her to Indiana. On cross-examination, he admitted pleading guilty to obstruction of justice after lying about her whereabouts, telling police he dropped her off in Bradley or Kankakee. Police also found a gun in a bag inside his car, and he told officers he didn't know where it came from. With three jurors dismissed so far, three alternates remain. The trial is expected to wrap up Friday. Saturday's rain didn't stop a few hundred people from coming out to the ribbon-cutting ceremony for Bedford's playground at Grace Christian Academy in Kankakee. It was just around 1 year ago the Erickson family, along with national nonprofit Unlimited Play, began fundraising for the inclusive playground to be built for their three-year-old son, Bedford, who has a rare genetic disorder called Schwartz-Champel syndrome. Unlimited Play founder Natalie McKay said it wasn't just local people who donated to the playground.
2: That maybe turned into over 65 countries donating and every single state in the nation.
1: Bedford's mother and father, Holly and Jesse Erickson, who live in nearby Aroma Township, say over $700,000 was raised for the inclusive playground and it's open to the public. Grace Christian Academy is located southeast of Kankakee along Waldron Road.
3: NBC News Radio. I'm Chris Caraccio. President Trump says Iran should raise the white flag as the memorandum of understanding is set to expire. He made the comment this morning to Fox News. The deal was reached in June and aimed to put a pause on fighting as well as reopen the Strait of Hormuz. Severe flash flooding across Indiana claimed the lives of at least seven people. A record amount of rain caused streams and rivers to flood their banks across the state last week, causing Governor Mike Braun to request a presidential emergency declaration, which President Trump granted. Tropical storm Lala is moving away from the main Hawaiian islands today. It comes after the storm left behind a trail of destruction. At least one person died after Lala blew through over the weekend. The latest update from the National Hurricane Center puts the storm just over 300 miles west of Honolulu. And Hollywood is mourning the loss of actress Hayden Panettiere. A rep for the 36-year-old confirmed her death yesterday. Multiple reports say she died from an apparent drug overdose in South Carolina. I'm Chris Caraccio, NBC News Radio.
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1: 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Cards are in Cincinnati starting this evening. Chicago Sky hosts the Liberty tomorrow night. Chicago Fire FC take on Orlando City Wednesday, and the Bears are at the Bengals this Saturday. You can hear that game and follow the Bears all season long on this station. That's a check of your news on this Monday afternoon. Have a great day, and thanks for listening. I'm Jake Lamore.
6: Next up, we have a cold front arriving on Tuesday night into Wednesday. That'll bring us a pretty good chance of rain, but in between now and then, we're looking good. We have high pressure over the area today. We're going up to about 80 on the high. Overnight will be clear and about 60, sunshine with a few clouds on Tuesday. We'll top out at about 80. Our cold front gets here on Tuesday night with a really good chance of showers and thunderstorms, maybe a shower or two early Wednesday. I'm meteorologist Steve Hamilton.
7: Thanks a lot, Steve. Right now it's 4:06 with partly cloudy skies, 76 in the Kankakee River Valley.
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92.7 WPLI, Bill Dyke on a back to work Monday. Hope you're having a great one getting back in from the weekend. Bonnie Tyler, she's locked and loaded, ready to go. But first, Michael Jackson debuted the moonwalk when they celebrated the 25th anniversary of Motown Records. And everybody's been trying it ever since. This guy here failed every single time. From the Thriller record, it's Brother.

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0: 92.7 WVL. I just lost that gravelly voice not too long ago. It's a heartache Bonnie Tyler there. Well, I guess when you've worked in a school before, you know who runs the place. Ladies in the school kitchen, also the custodians, and this week's workplace of the week, folks over there at Shabana Middle School, just up the road in Bourbonnais. Now, they are the ones who run that school. And Shabana Elementary School in Bourbonnais, thanks to Marie Dearson. Dearson? Yeah, I practiced that off the air, and I think I messed it up, Marie. But you and your coworkers got some nice gifts on the way. How about 6 coupons? Good for extra value meals from your JJC and Lindman Family McDonald's. You deserve them there, folks, in the Shabana Elementary School office. We know you run the place over there. 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Shabana Elementary School, once again, congratulations, Workplace of the Week. Forecast on the way. Roy Gregory's got your Bear Facts report. I'm going to jam out to Pat Benatar. Also going to hear from the Culture Club up next.
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5: Too many buttons to push. Click on something, it's going to play exactly what you tell it to, right? Sunny skies this afternoon. Be a chance for a shower. The high near 80. Clear skies overnight, down to 60 for your overnight low. Sunny tomorrow. Afternoon shower in the pond. And the forecast, you're possible for that. Yeah, mostly sunny tomorrow, an afternoon shower. How about that? That's not way better. High around 80. More of the same here on Wednesday. Topping out near 81. 424 right now. Partly cloudy and 76 in the Kankakee River Valley.
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8: Bears open the preseason with a 34-10 win over the Cleveland Browns Saturday at Soldier Field. Head coach Ben Johnson allowed assistant Antoine Randle-L to call plays in the second half to gain experience.
9: If you notice a difference in terms of offensive execution and it looked better in the second half, that's really because of Antoine Randle-L calling it there in the second half. I thought he did a phenomenal job, you know, with Case taking the reins and then transition on over to Miller just to see how he was trying to stay in their wheelhouse. He was part of the quarterback meeting last night and we're talking about what was on the call sheet and their favorites and all that. I think he's an outstanding coach. And I think sometimes when you're put in certain position rooms, you kind of get labeled one thing or another. And here's the thing about L. I think he's got a chance to be an offensive coordinator in this league. I think he's got a chance to be a head coach in this league. I think he would do a phenomenal job in both those respects. And I don't know if he gets that type of credit around the league right now. So it's a good opportunity for him to get some recognition.
8: That's Bears head coach Ben Johnson. The Bears have an open practice tomorrow with a joint practice with the Cincinnati Bengals later this week. Their second preseason game is Saturday night. 4 p.m. is your pregame, 6 p.m. kickoff. You can hear all the action on your home for Chicago Bears football.
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102.7 WVLI, Bill Tyke on a Monday. You might hear something like that. 80s south of 80, Monday through Friday. 5 until 6, cranking up the greatest music from the greatest decade of all. 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

Greatest hits of all time at 92.7 WVLI. Bites and Beats going on this Wednesday there on Festival Street at the Grove in Bourbonnais. 11 until 1 for all kinds of fun, food trucks, live entertainment. It's going on there at Bites and Beats. 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

0: 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Mike Tamano in the morning.
1: I was on Route 15. Out the corner of my eye, I thought it was debris blowing. 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
3: Are we sure it wasn't a fluffy-backed tit babbler or a red-rumped bush tyrant? 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A chickwill's widow, a green-breasted mango.
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3: Perhaps a common chiff-chaff. Could have been a willy wagtail.
1: Okay.
3: It could have been a willy wagtail.
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11: Forecast this afternoon from staff meteorologist Steve Hamilton. Partly cloudy skies. Might see a shower today with a high of 80. Clear overnight, 60 for your overnight low. Sunshine tomorrow on Tuesday. Maybe an afternoon shower. Once again, a high around 80. On Wednesday, no, looks like it's more of the same and a high near 81 on your hump day. 449 right now. Partly cloudy skies, 79 in the Kankakee River Valley.
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92.7 WBLI, back to work Monday. Bill Dykes been in with you up until 7 o'clock tonight. Jake Lamore's got your state and local headlines coming up at 5. And then we are getting into 80, south of 80 on a Monday, and your chance to win tickets to see the Legacy Tour. Steve Winwood, John Fogerty, your chance to win tickets to that show Saturday, September 3rd in Tinley Park. 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
1: 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Banking as it should be. Clear overnight, a low around 60. A complete look at the forecast is coming up. Checking your WVLI news on this Monday evening, I'm Jake Lamore. The second week of testimony in the Exandria Harris murder trial began today as the prosecution rested. Harris faces charges of first-degree murder, attempted murder, and child endangerment for allegedly helping her then-boyfriend Darius Sullivan in the December 2021 shooting that killed Bradley Police Sergeant Marlene Ritmanick and wounding Officer Tyler Bailey. Defense attorney Sierra Norris moved for a directed verdict, arguing the state lacked sufficient evidence, but Judge Kathy Bradshaw Elliott denied the motion. The defense then called CANCOM dispatcher Kyle Boonty, who testified Officer Bailey requested background checks on Harris and Sullivan shortly before the shooting, revealing active warrants for Sullivan. Harris's brother Xavier also testified that he picked up his crying sister and drove her to Indiana. On cross-examination, he admitted pleading guilty to obstruction of justice after lying about her whereabouts, telling police he dropped her off in Bradley or Kankakee. Police also found a gun in a bag inside his car, and he told officers he didn't know where it came from. With three jurors dismissed so far, three alternates remain. The trial is expected to wrap up Friday. Burbank police arrested a Kankakee man Saturday after he was found parked outside a bar with a gun. Burbank police say it was just before midnight Saturday night when officers spotted the car parked headed the wrong direction and in a no parking zone near a bar in the village. As officers approached the car, they allegedly saw open alcohol inside the car and what appeared to be an AR-15 style rifle. Police asked the four people inside the car to get out, and the rifle turned out to be a BB gun, but a search of the car did turn up a loaded handgun. Burbank police arrested 26-year-old Corey Tharp Jr. for aggravated unlawful use of a weapon.
2: 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I'm Chris Caraccio.
3: President Trump says Iran should surrender as the 60-day negotiation period between the two countries ends. He told Fox News this morning Iran should raise the white flag of surrender as the deal aimed to put a pause on fighting as well as reopen the Strait of Hormuz expired. Trump went on to say that he has no schedule and he's not in a hurry to end the Iran war. As reports indicate, the U.S. will wait it out using a naval blockade to prevent the flow of Iranian oil and increase economic sanctions. Traffic through the strait remains well below pre-war levels. The Tupac Shakur murder trial is underway in Las Vegas. Defendant Dwayne Davis is accused of orchestrating the legendary rapper's 1996 murder. In opening statements, Chief Deputy District Attorney Banu Palal said even though Davis didn't pull the trigger, he made sure the shooters were armed and ready for Shakur. Davis's lawyers say the prosecution's case is fiction, arguing the allegations against Davis came from a ghostwriter who made up details about the shooting in Davis's book. I'm Chris Caraccio, NBC News Radio.
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1: 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Cards are in Cincinnati starting this evening. Chicago Sky hosts the Liberty tomorrow night. Chicago Fire FC take on Orlando City Wednesday. And the Bears are at the Bengals this Saturday. You can hear that game and follow the Bears all season long on this station. Today's Obit page is a service of Bussy and Reek Flowers, Plants, and Gifts on West Court Street in Kankakee, where you'll always find the unique flower, plant, or gift to express sympathy and share your message of comfort. 78-year-old William L. Schaefer of Kankakee died August 12th. Cremation rites have been accorded by the Clancy Gurnon Funeral Home in Bourbonnais for William Schaefer. And 87-year-old Bev Foster of Watsika died August 11th. Services for Tuesday have been arranged by the Knapp Funeral Home in Watsika for Bev Foster. I'm Jake Lamore.
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6: Next up, we have a cold front coming in late tomorrow afternoon and tomorrow evening, so some rain is on the way. For now, we'll stay clear. Overnight, our low in the upper 50s. Mix of sun and clouds on Tuesday ahead of that cold front. Upper 70s for the afternoon high. Showers and thunderstorms will be rolling in on Tuesday night. Looks like a pretty good chance of rain for us. We'll be in the mid-60s. Might get a leftover shower on Wednesday. Mix of sun and clouds and upper 70s. I'm meteorologist Steve Hamilton.
7: Thanks a lot, Steve. Right now, with partly cloudy skies, it's 78 in the Kankakee River Valley.
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7: 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It's 80 south of 80. Bill Dyke, your tubular host, playing all the greatest songs from the greatest decade of all time. On Mondays, we're brought to you by your friends at Meineke of Bourbonnais. Let's get rocking. This song originally came out, so actually, we all know Gwen Stefani and No Doubt. 2003, they brought this classic back. We're heading back to 1984. It's a band called Talk Talk. It's My Life, starting off 80 south of 80 on a Monday in the

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3: Oh, well, he's very popular, Ed. The sportos, the motorheads, geeks, sluts, bloods, wastoids, dweebies, they all adore him. They think he's a righteous dude.

with a smooth stop from Kool and the Gang and Joe Anna. Man, you're going to love that song. Number two on the Adult Contemporary and the Billboard Hot 100 charts. Yeah, kept out of the number one spot by the Culture Club and Karma Chameleon. Now, Kool and the Gang got to see them perform live a few years ago. It was an April 1st show. And look at the ticket stub. It said Kool and the Gang and Van Halen. Like, yeah, right. That's an April Fool's joke. No joke. Those guys could play. Great band. And they are out. They're still touring. August 27th. It's a Thursday night show at Ravinia. So if you're into just sitting in a park, put out your snacks and eat, well, that's a good place to go. I think it's a little more expensive to sit in where they're playing. And I'm the kind of guy who likes to see them playing. That's just me. I like to see it. See the bands live. It makes it more fun for me. Speaking of making it fun, Meineke of Bourbon A sponsoring a Monday edition of 80 South of 80. That car making some funny noises. Shaking, squeaking, rattling. Got a hold of that going on. That's your car saying, I think I need to get worked on. And your friends there at Meineke of Bourbon A are just the place to take your car. You recognize this guy?

Well, this next song he wrote and recorded back in 1981. Okay, and you're like, I've never heard it before. I don't know what that is. Well, you might know this version. The Commissioner is back in town. They covered this in 1982. Yep, here's a successful one. Number 5 on the chart. For a band called After the Fire, ATF, The Commissioner, a.k.a. Der Commissar, is back at 80 south of 80 at WVLI.

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0: Girls on Film. It's on their debut album there from 1981. Of course, the band real successful thanks to MTV, but then once they got their exposure, music nerds like me geeking out and going, oh my gosh, these guys can play. I mean, yeah. Andy Taylor, John Taylor, and that's a power punch. That's a double punch, guitar and bass. Roger Taylor, great drummer. Not to be confused with Roger Taylor of Queen. Nick Rhodes, keyboards, songwriter, man. I mean, and then Simon Le Bon, what a voice. Duran, yeah, new wave. People give them a hard time. Well, they're not that good. Yeah, these guys are incredible. Great musicians. 80 South of 80. It's a Monday edition brought to you by your friends there at Meineke of Bourbonnais. Boy, Gregory's got your Bear Facts report coming up. More of your totally tubular tunes from the 80s coming up. Glass Tiger, softer side of Glass Tiger. Also got some 38 Special, Atlanta Miles singing about Elvis's hair dye. We're going to hear from the birthday girl. Turned 69 today. She is on the way next.
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0: Sunny skies for the rest of this afternoon. Maybe a chance for a shower. Topping out around 80. Clear skies tonight, 60. Your overnight low. Sunshine tomorrow on Tuesday. An afternoon shower possible. High at 80. But more of the same there on Wednesday. High at 81. 528 right now. Partly cloudy skies, 78 in the Kankakee River Valley.
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9: After the Bears' impressive 34-10 preseason win over Cleveland Saturday at Soldier Field, coaches and players still buzzing when head coach Ben Johnson allowed assistant Antoine Randle-L to call plays in the second half to gain experience. Quarterback Case Keenum completed 13 of 22 passes for 169 yards and one touchdown and shared his thoughts on Antoine Randle-L calling the plays.
10: I don't know if coaches said it, but L got to call the second half for me. And for my couple of drives, I got into immediate rhythm with him. I don't care where you are. Throwing touchdowns and moving the ball down the field is fun. Yeah, I know he's going to be a head coach. His demeanor in front of the team, his leadership qualities are top notch. Some of the best I've been around. His relatability to players, man, I mean, the fact that he's been there, done that, just about everything. You know, there's no, like, you know, for lack of a better word, coach speak to him. It's all real. It's very relatable. And his knowledge of ball, you know, he's been a part of a lot of systems, and he is a master of Ben's system, you know, extension of him in that receiver room. Man, to get those guys detailed up on where to line up, when to be in the right spot, when it's man, when it's zone, the rules and different routes and coverages, it was fun to be a part of him first time calling plays today.
9: That's Bears backup quarterback Case Keenum. The Bears have an open practice tomorrow. They have a joint practice with the Cincinnati Bengals later this week. Their second preseason game is Saturday night. Pregame is at 4 p.m., kickoff at 6. You can hear that game right here.
11: 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People think it just happens, but that's not true. 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Make the plans. Forget the couch. Go to that thing. Play the game. 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

92.7 WVLI. It's 80 south of 80. Bill Dyke, your host, and your chance to win a pair of tickets to the Legacy Tour with Steve Winwood and John Fogerty. That show September 3rd. Stay tuned for your chance to win. You might need to know some lyrics to a song. It's Studying the Valley.

0: WBLI's 80s, South of 80 on a Monday. The birthday girl, Belinda Carlisle, turned 68 today. She's Mad About You. She's also the lead singer from the Go-Go's, where they are rock and roll Hall of Famers. Who wants tickets to go see Steve Winwood and John Fogerty? Now, you don't even know what I want to do. You're going to need to know a little something here. 815-939-3388. I'm going to read the lyrics from a Steve Winwood song. And then if you think you know the answer, that's when you can call me up at 815-939-3388. Got my bongo player going, because when you do beat poetry, you have to have a little beat going on, right? So here we go. This is lyrics to a Steve Winwood song. Listen carefully. The finer things keep shining through, the way my soul gets lost in you. The finer things I feel in me, the golden dance life could be. Those are the lyrics from a Steve Winwood song. Once again, the finer things keep shining through, the way my soul gets lost in you. How about that for inflection? Finer things I feel in me, the golden dance life could be. 815-939-3388. Where are my Steve Winwood fans? Let's find out. Let's go to the phones right now. Get you on the radio. Hi, who's this?
1: This is Alex.
0: Alex, where are you calling from, Alex?
1: Bradley.
0: Bradley, Illinois. Are you a Steve Winwood fan?
1: Oh, yeah, of course.
0: So if I were to say to you, the finer things keep shining through, the way my soul gets lost in you, the finer things I feel in me, the golden dance life could be, and you would then say to me what?
1: The finer things.
0: Oh, Alex, you truly are a fan. Stay on the line, Alex. Get your information. You're going to go see John Fogerty and Steve Winwood live September 3rd there at Tinley Park at the Credit Union One Amphitheater. 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Speaking of that song from Steve Winwood, it is the finer things on 80s South of 80 at 92.7 WVLI.

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Once again, congratulations to Alex Mazarakis there in Bradley. Big winner of a pair of tickets to see Steve Winwood and John Fogerty of the Legacy Tour, September 3rd in Tinley Park at the Credit Union One Amphitheater. Chance to win pairs of tickets all week. These guys, I remember when this song first came out. Hardcore 38 special fan. I didn't like it. I like it now. Second chance.

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0: 90.7 WBLI, South of 80. Rick Astley, never going to give you up. Oh, you can, if you can sit still during that song, you got something seriously wrong with you. You know what I'm saying? I was at the Cub game the other day, and this guy is wearing a shirt. Of course, it's in Cubby Blue, but it was the Rick Astley checklist t-shirt. Says things Rick Astley will never do. And the checklist says, give you up, let you down, run around, desert you, make you cry, say goodbye, tell a lie, hurt you. And the last box, all of the above. Something Rick Astley will never do. That's a pretty cool shirt, and I got to go hunting for it and see if I can get one myself. No, I didn't ask the guy, hey, can I take a picture of your shirt? That's creepy. I just found it on. Just surfed it out and found it. But yeah, it looks like you can get it for $10. Not a bad deal. Weather forecast on the way. We'll check that coming up. 80 south of 80 on a Monday. 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You got that summer beater going back to school. Got a big road trip for the last part of summer. Get over there to Meineke of Bourbonnais. They'll get your road trip ready. Meineke of Bourbonnais sponsoring 80 south of 80 on this Monday. Once again, a forecast check. We'll get that coming up in just a few, so hang for that. I was going to hear from Mr. Mister. They're queued up and ready to go for you next.
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7: Clear skies tonight, dropping down to 860 for your overnight low. Looks like an 8-3 year cheaters if you're not looking right. Mostly sunny tomorrow, afternoon shower possible, high near 80. More of the same there on Wednesday. High near 81. We're now 559. Partly cloudy, 76 in the Kankakee River Valley.
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92.7 WVLI, it's 80 south of 80. Gonna wrap it up there. That was Mr. Mister, by the way, from their Welcome to the Real World album. 80 south of 80 on a Monday. Thanks to your friends at Meineke and Bourbonnais sponsoring the program. Here's one from the Fast Times at Ridgemont High soundtrack to wrap it up with Jackson.

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1: 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Clear skies overnight, a low around 60. A complete look at the forecast is coming up. Checking your WVLI news on this Monday evening, I'm Jake Lamore. The second week of testimony in the Exandria Harris murder trial began today as the prosecution rested. Harris faces charges of first-degree murder, attempted murder, and child endangerment for allegedly helping her then-boyfriend Darius Sullivan in the December 2021 shooting that killed Bradley Police Sergeant Marlene Ritmanick and wounding Officer Tyler Bailey. Defense attorney Sierra Norris moved for a directed verdict, arguing the state lacked sufficient evidence, but Judge Kathy Bradshaw Elliott denied the motion. The defense then called CANCOM dispatcher Kyle Bunte, who testified Officer Bailey requested background checks on Harris and Sullivan shortly before the shooting, revealing active warrants for Sullivan. Harris's brother Xavier also testified that he picked up his crying sister and drove her to Indiana. On cross-examination, he admitted pleading guilty to obstruction of justice after lying about her whereabouts, telling police he dropped her off in Bradley or Kankakee. Police also found a gun in a bag inside his car, and he told officers he didn't know where it came from. With three jurors dismissed so far, three alternates remain. The trial is expected to wrap up Friday. And the struggle to return power to residents of Northwest Indiana continues. NIPSCO says over 100,000 customers still don't have power in Northwest Indiana. Perry Williams has more.
2: The utility had to pause restoration efforts after one of their vehicles was hit by gunfire on Friday. Gary Mayor Eddie Melton said no one was hurt and NIPSCO crews were back out with beefed up security.
3: And I don't want residents to think because of this one isolated incident that the work has stopped.
2: Despite the mayor's claims, residents are frustrated.
4: But they ain't pausing when they take our money. We're the first to get cut off when anything happens. NIPSCO.
2: Some people in Northwest Indiana have been without power since last Tuesday. I'm Perry Williams.
1: NIPSCO says there is still power out to more than 200 customers in DeMott, a handful of residents in Coutts, and nearly 50 residents in Lake Village. There's no word yet on when the power might be restored.
5: NBC News Radio. I'm Chris Caraccio.
6: President Trump says Iran should surrender as the 60-day negotiation period between the two countries ends. He told Fox News this morning Iran should raise the white flag of surrender as the deal aimed to put a pause on fighting as well as reopen the Strait of Hormuz expired. Trump went on to say that he has no schedule and he's not in a hurry to end the Iran war. As reports indicate, the U.S. will wait it out using a naval blockade to prevent the flow of Iranian oil and increase economic sanctions. Traffic through the strait remains well below pre-war levels. The Tupac Shakur murder trial is underway in Las Vegas. Defendant Dwayne Davis is accused of orchestrating the legendary rapper's 1996 murder. In opening statements, Chief Deputy District Attorney Banu Palal said even though Davis didn't pull the trigger, he made sure the shooters were armed and ready for Shakur. Davis's lawyers say the prosecution's case is fiction, arguing the allegations against Davis came from a ghostwriter who made up details about the shooting in Davis's book. I'm Chris Caraccio, NBC News Radio.
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9: Not at all. We're going to give you a precision digital alignment after we swap out that tire joint with a new premium part. And we're going to balance your tires. You'll be tracking straight and smooth by this afternoon. No more friction, no more stress.
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1: 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Chicago Sky hosts the Liberty tomorrow night. Chicago Fire FC take on Orlando City Wednesday, and the Bears are at the Bengals this Saturday. You can hear that game and follow the Bears all season long on this station. That's a check of your news on this Monday evening. Have a great night, and thanks for listening. I'm Jake Lamore.
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92.7 WVLI. Big Brother looking an awful lot like Hall & Oates right there. Bill Dye getting into the 6 o'clock hour. Those rockin' Wilson sisters, Ann and Nancy of Hearts. I'm going to crank one up from now on the way. In the meantime, this guy's out on the road right now with his greatest hits tour. He plays them all. It's John Cougar Mellencamp and Pink Houses at WVLI.

0: 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We are your local voice for Chicago Bears football. 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Well, let's see what they can do in game two, heading out on the road, taking on the Bengals this Saturday. 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Bears Bengals live from Cincinnati coming up on Saturday. Pre-games at 4, kickoff at 6. Your local voice for Chicago Bears footballs in the Valley. Weather forecast on the way. Speaking of the Bears, Roy Gregory's got your Bear Facts report coming up. U2, ELO, and your birthday list all coming up.
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7: Next up, we have a cold front coming in late tomorrow afternoon and tomorrow evening, so some rain is on the way. For now, we'll stay clear. Overnight, our low in the upper 50s. Mix of sun and clouds on Tuesday ahead of that cold front. Upper 70s for the afternoon high. Showers and thunderstorms will be rolling in on Tuesday night. Looks like a pretty good chance of rain for us. We'll be in the mid-60s. Might get a leftover shower on Wednesday. Mix of sun and clouds and upper 70s. I'm meteorologist Steve Hamilton.
0: Thanks a lot, Steve. Right now with cloudy skies, 75 in the Kankakee River Valley.
8: Bear Facts brought to you by the Will County Fair, the fair you've been waiting for.
9: The Bears open their 2026 preseason with a 34-10 win over the Cleveland Browns at Soldier Field Saturday. After a slow start, the offense found its rhythm with quarterback Tyson Bagent hitting receiver Caden Davis for a big gain.
10: Quick snap from center for Bagent, play action into the pocket, looking for time to throw. Got hit as he delivers a strike down to the middle of the 50, to the 45 and the 40 before he spilled. And that connection has been prominent all throughout training camp. Caden Davis, the former Brown, after Bagent got hit on the play, delivers a strike and the biggest play of the day for the Bears, 41 yards.
9: That's the voice of the Bears' Jeff Joniak, sitting most of their starters in their preseason opener. The Bears rallied from a 10-0 deficit with 34 unanswered points with their 34-10 victory at Soldier Field. Head coach Ben Johnson allowed assistant Antoine Randall L. to call plays in the second half to gain experience. Next up, the Bears have an open practice tomorrow with a joint practice with the Bengals later this week and their next preseason game in Cincinnati Saturday night. You can hear that game on your home for Chicago Bears football this Saturday.
8: Hey Bears fans, before kickoff, kick off your family fun at the 123rd Will County Fair. 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

92.7 WVLI, birthday time on a Monday, August 17th. Bill Dyke sending out birthday wishes to Linda Zerlinden there in Bonfield. Nancy Spraker on the list from Kankakee. William Washington celebrates in St. Anne. Jim Jarvis from Kankakee and Mandy Forrester in Bourbonnais. Happy birthday to you from all of us in the Valley. Linda Jones in Bourbonnais, congratulations. You're this week's Valley Birthday Club winner. 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Celebrities on the list, Academy Award-winning actor Robert De Niro. He's 83 today. Sean Penn hit 66. Austin Butler made a big splash when he played the part of Elvis in that film. Austin Butler is 35. Davy Crockett would have celebrated his birthday. And this lovely lady celebrating her birthday, front girl from the Go-Go's, Belinda Carlisle, is 68. And they've got the beat at 92.7 WVLI.

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2: Next up, we have a cold front coming in late tomorrow afternoon and tomorrow evening, so some rain is on the way. For now, we'll stay clear. Overnight, our low in the upper 50s. Mix of sun and clouds on Tuesday ahead of that cold front. Upper 70s for the afternoon high. Showers and thunderstorms will be rolling in on Tuesday night. Looks like a pretty good chance of rain for us. We'll be in the mid-60s. Might get a leftover shower on Wednesday. Mix of sun and clouds and upper 70s. I'm meteorologist Steve Hamilton.
3: Thanks a lot, Steve. Right now, with partly cloudy skies, 74 in the Kankakee River Valley. That's going to do it for me. Bill Dyke here on a Monday night. Greg O's in just after 7. I'll meet you back here tomorrow afternoon from 3 until 7 for more of the greatest hits of all time in the Valley.
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